0: Raiders' Hudson Young in the second row, whilst Ethan Strange is named on the bench.
1: Love watching the Blues, and especially when you've got mates in the side that you play with every week. Hutto's had a great campaign in the Blue jersey this year. I think Strange was maybe hard done by in the second game not to get more time. I think when he got on the field, he was outstanding, and we all know what he can do.
0: The Origin decider will kick off at 8:05 tonight. Meanwhile, the Blues say they have every confidence in halfback Nathan Cleary ahead of tonight's Origin decider in Brisbane. Cleary had a disappointing game too, but assistant coach Matt King says he's ready to shine tonight.
2: Nate's been great. There's heat on every halfback in every game. This just happens to be a big one, mate, so it just magnifies for the halfback. Nate's ready to go.
3: 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The energy for around here.
0: Sunny and 14 today, partly cloudy and 13 tomorrow, then same again on Friday. 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

Bryan Adams originally wanted to record When You're Gone with Sheryl Crow, but she never got back to him. And anyway, he randomly bumped into Mel C in an elevator in a hotel and said, do you want to do a song together? She said yes. And this is what they did. Just great music. 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

And if we play the same song twice between 9 and 5, you win $1,000. 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

Taylor Dayne here at Mix 106.3. It's just great music. G'day, it's Pat here, and some crazy outages with Telstra this morning impacting many, many customers. Now, apparently some customers' ability to call 000 has been impacted by this. So ACT police are advising that affected people use an alternative device, a landline, or Wi-Fi calling for calling 000 if you're a Telstra customer until things are.

0: up and running once again. Just 5 degrees at the moment, on our way to a top of 13 for today. A little bit overcast at the moment, but no rain about. Similar tomorrow, we will get some rain by the weekend, though. A couple of mil on Saturday, potentially, and maybe up to 8 mil on Sunday. That will make the overnights a tiny bit warmer, if anything, if you want to take some sort of a positive out of that. Stick around for Rob Thomas here at Mix 106.3, and Tom Petty, Free Falling, is next.
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0: little unique two for you here at Mix 106.3. It's Pat here. Now, 13 gets a bad rep at times, an unlucky number. It's some buildings don't have a 13th floor or they don't have a 13th room. Superstitious nonsense, and I'm here to prove it because lucky caller number 13, when we get you to call through before midday, we'll win a school holiday survival pack. That's right, you did be lucky number caller 13 for your chance to win all the goodies, including Tix to Circus Arlo and to get along and race hard at Power Kart Raceway. A lot of fun stuff in there. Your chance to win is coming up before 12 here at Mix 106.3. So relax, enjoy, and stand by the phone. Frankie Goes to Hollywood's coming up for you. The amazing voice of Steve Tyler from Aerosmith. And some wisdom hard-earned from Billy Joel. Went through a few wipes, so listen to this man. He knows here at Mix 106.3.
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12: Yuma and good morning, I'm Hayden Becerra. A heads up from Transport Canberra, the MyWay Plus travel time information is now back online. Bus services will progressively restart systems throughout the morning, and light rail services are now also appearing as expected. Transport Canberra has confirmed the outage was related to the nationwide Telstra issue. While ACT police are recommending those who are unable to call 000 during the outage to use a landline or another device connected to a different service. Meanwhile, One Nation MP Barnaby Joyce is calling for a full investigation into today's Telstra outage to determine whether China had anything to do with it. Telstra says there is no evidence the outage is a result of anything malicious, but Joyce has told Sky, we need to be sure of that.
2: I don't want to be paranoid or conspiracy theorist, but we know there is the capacity for people to affect, for China to affect that sort of software. We know that they have hacked into computers. We know that this is part of the raison d'etre of their process. I think it's an issue that needs to be cleared up.
12: The federal government insists it is boosting defence spending amid a growing threat in the region. It comes as NATO countries signed $72 billion worth of arms deals at a summit in Turkey amid pressure for them to spend more. Defence Industry Minister Pat Conroy has told Nine Australia is already forking out more.
13: Five times the investment that was planned is now going into active missile defence. We're doubling our production of our own missiles and we're putting $7 billion aside for counter-drone defences. So we're investing very significantly.
12: And the International Olympic Committee is being accused of lowering its own standards after provisionally lifting the ban on Russia. It paves the way for athletes to compete under the Russian flag again at LA in 2028, although it's not guaranteed yet. But critics say there's no evidence Russia has changed.
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12: Raiders centre Sebastian Chris has welcomed the return of Josh Papali'i ahead of Saturday's clash against the Bulldogs, saying his leadership has been missed.
15: Seeing him in the middle gives confidence and also his comms. Whether or not something goes good or bad, it's more about the bigger picture, the end of the set, the game type thing.
12: And the Blues are warning people not to write them off in tonight's Origin decider. New South Wales has only won three deciders in Queensland, but the last one was in 2024. Blues assistant Matt King says they know how to get it done.
16: There's been a core group of guys now been together for a long time. A lot of them got to experience what we're trying to achieve tonight only 2 years ago, so it's not like it's unachievable. Like, a lot of our guys have lived it. They know what it feels like.
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12: Cloudy and 13 today, sunny and 14 tomorrow, then same again on Wednesday. 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

Many, many years ago, Brandon Flowers walked into a Las Vegas pub and discovered his girlfriend with another guy. So, as you do when you're a musician, he went home and wrote a song about it. And to this day, this thing still turns up in the top 40 charts. It's The Killers, Mr. Brightside, here at Mix. Coming.

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2: How are you, Dane?
3: 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Yourself, mate?
2: I'm well, mate. You're a cool customer, aren't you?
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2: What's going on, mate? You looking for some entertainment for the school holidays?
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2: It sounds like you're going to need a lot of entertainment for all that, right?
3: I am.
2: Consider that done, mate. You've got a school holiday survival pack?
3: Oh, thank you.
2: Lucky caller number 13 this time round, so you've scooped the pack. Let's have a quick look in there, mate. We're off to Circus Arlo, Go Boats, Flip Out, Cockington Green, Power Kart Raceway, National Zoo and Aquarium, Yarralumla Play Station, and a Good Breeze Frozen Custard. What perks your interest in there, mate?
3: Oh, mate, I like custard.
2: Who doesn't like the frozen custard, right?
3: Yeah, that's it.
2: Summer, winter, any time of the year, that always goes well. I hope you'll get along and partake in more than just the custard, but have a great school holidays with the guys.
3: Thank you, mate.
2: And Dane is done. Your chance to win a school holiday survival pack is coming up this afternoon as we continue here at Mix 106.3. We'll keep you busy throughout the school holidays. Phil Collins on the way and some Katy Perry at Mix.
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Stick around to grab your school holiday survival pack this afternoon with Nick filling in for Larry here at Mix 106.3. A Mix mini countdown to get to next, though, as we take you back to 1994, the year that Nelson Mandela became president. Friends hit the TV for the first time. The Lion King ruled the cinema and Disney killed another great dad. I tend to do that. Amazon started out as a tiny little online bookstore, and this new cool fandangled toy called the PlayStation turned up. In the chart, Kylie Minogue was killing it with this haunting piece.

0: Right, the hairs will be standing up on the back of Elbow's neck. Confide in Me is on the way. Grunge was at the peak of its powers, and at the top of their powers, Nirvana. And this lady who went on to release an incredible eyewear range, Lisa Loeb and Nine Stories, the top five songs from September 1994.
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4: Yume, good afternoon. I'm Renee Bigatko. While it appears most Telstra users are back online after today's major outage, the ACT Emergency Services Agency still has some advice for locals. We're told ACT Ambulance, Fire and Rescue and ACT Police are still getting emergency calls, but anyone unable to call 000 is being urged to consider other options, like asking a neighbour to use their device or using a landline. Meanwhile, Transport Canberra has confirmed the MyWay Plus travel time info is starting to come back online. Meanwhile, the opposition is demanding the boss of Telstra and the Communications Minister should come back from leave to properly address today's outage. Tens of thousands of customers were unable to make calls or use data from early this morning. However, 90% of services have been restored. Angus Taylor says it warrants explanations from the top.
5: We need answers to these questions. And if it means people coming back from leave, they should come back from leave. There's no doubt about that.
4: Police want our help to find missing 46-year-old man Mika Suutinen. He hasn't been seen or heard from in a couple of weeks and was last seen in Belconnen. Mika is known to spend time around Ainslie Village, Garema Place, Queanbeyan and Oaks Estate. There's a photo on the ACT Policing website. Anyone with info is urged to call police on 131 444. And they're at it again with Lindbeck's Butchery in Queanbeyan making more blue snags ahead of tonight's Origin Decider. Owner Peter Lindbeck says everyone's invested.
6: From early this morning, people were insisting that we make blue snags. So we've got them. New South Wales blue snags.
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4: Checking sport, Queensland doesn't appear to be buying into their favourite status ahead of tonight's Origin Decider. The Maroons are the heavy favourites going into the clash against the Blues at Suncorp. Assistant Matt Ballen says it means nothing come game time.
8: The teams are so close, I don't think it really matters. I don't think players look at us as being favourites. I think they know exactly where we're at with our footy and they know that New South Wales are a great team. They've made changes as they've seen fit and we have to adjust to that tonight as well.
4: And the World Cup has been rocked by more corruption claims, with Egypt's coach and striker claiming their loss to Argentina this morning was rigged by dodgy calls from the referee.
3: 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AccuAGL. 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
4: Sunny with a top of 14 today. Partly cloudy after an early frost tomorrow, 13. 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
16: Yuma, good afternoon. I'm Renee Bigatko. An update for locals impacted by the massive Telstra outage today. The ACT government says 000 calls continue to be rerouted through other networks while Telstra works to fully restore services. We're told ACT ambulance, fire and rescue and police are still getting emergency calls, but anyone unable to call 000 is being urged to consider other options, like asking a neighbour to use their device or using a landline. While Transport Canberra says the MyWay Plus travel time info is coming back online. Meanwhile, the PM admits Australians deserve some answers about today's outage. The telco concedes it doesn't know the root cause yet, but it doesn't appear to be anything malicious. Anthony Albanese says people have a right to know what went wrong.
17: We'll engage constructively, but I think people are entitled to get answers, but they also want answers that are accurate, and those investigations are ongoing.
16: We now know which electoral boundaries in the ACT will change at the next federal election. The suburbs of Hughes, Curtin, Garran and Lyons will move from the Canberra electorate to Bean, uniting the Woden Valley into a single electorate. The Molonglo Valley, as well as Hume and Symonston, will move the other way from Bean to Canberra, while the electorate of Fenner will be unchanged. Canberra's newest multimillionaire has finally come forward to claim their prize after winning $40 million in Powerball recently.
18: The Canberra man discovered that winning ticket in his wallet. He had no idea that he was now a newly minted multimillionaire until he saw a news report saying there was a mystery winner in the ACT.
16: Matt Hart from The Lot there. And the numbers are in from the charity Teddy Bear Toss at Sunday's Canberra Brave game at the AIS. More than 1,200 teddies are on their way to new homes after fans were encouraged to throw them in the rink after our first goal.
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16: Checking sport, Raiders winger Sebastian Chris says Josh Papali'i's leadership has been missed as he prepares to return for Saturday's clash against the Bulldogs.
20: Seeing him in the middle gives confidence, and also his comms. Whether or not something goes good or bad, it's more about the bigger picture, the end of the set, the game type thing.
16: It'll also be Tom Starling's 150th NRL game. And the time for talk is nearly over. The Origin decider is here. Tonight the Blues will run out to a hostile crowd in Brisbane to face the Maroons. Skipper Isaiah Yeo knows where they went wrong in game two in the second half.
21: Going in at half-time leading, and then, yeah, it was really disappointing that sort of first couple of minutes. They made an early line break, but then just sort of how the tries came. So that's disappointing, and that's just somewhere we've got to be better.
19: Brightening family moments. AccuAGL, the energy for around here.
16: Sunny with a top of 14 today. Partly cloudy after an early frost tomorrow, 13. 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
25: Afternoon, Canberra. Nick in for Larry once again. Happy hump day. Mother Nature's put on a treat outside. It's not overly hot, but it's warm. It's comfortable. You could probably just get away with a jumper or a woolly jumper, if you will. You could get away with no jacket, though. As we push on, one from the Red Hot Chili Peppers, circa 91, recorded in an apparent haunted house in the Hollywood Hills. Coming up, one from Bruce Springsteen. The Boss is on the way. But we'll start here with Richard Marx. It's Satisfied. More great music playing now at Mix.

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0: Black Keys at Mix 106.3. Ray and Nick in for your hump day. And yes, from next week, we're celebrating the private bin days. And the songs that were played during that wonderful era of Northbourne Avenue will be played on the station. Go to mix106.com.au to submit your requests. It was way before my time, but I had lots of family that used to attend and actually work there. And I've been saying all week, a dedication to the quote-unquote Queen Bin Boys would be Eye of the Tiger from Survivor. That's the kind of gear we're after. The stuff that was being spun at the private bin thanks to the Sleep Doctor bedding. Stock take sale ends soon at Wollongong Street Fish Week as we push on with more great music. One from Robbie Williams coming up at Fleetwood Mac. Little Lies will play next.
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0: That wraps up another hour of just great music for your Wednesday here at Mix 106.3. Radio Nick in for Larry, bringing it to you for your hump day. On the other side of the news, we continue on with an RP workday with some Ed Sheeran, some Semisonic coming up. But Cyndi Lauper, Girl Just Want to Have Fun, you know what? It's coming up next.
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11: Yuma, good afternoon. I'm Renee Bigacco. While it appears most Telstra users are back online after today's major outage, locals who can't call 000 are urged to ask a neighbour to use their device or use a landline. ACT Ambulance, Fire and Rescue and Police are still getting emergency calls, while Transport Canberra says the MyWay Plus travel time info is coming back online. Meanwhile, the PM says at this stage there's nothing to suggest the outage was anything malicious.
12: Telstra are investigating, but we're working closely with them. The 000 custodian is in constant contact with Telstra and with emergency services, and investigations are underway.
11: Police want our help to track down two missing men. 46-year-old Mika Sutinen hasn't been seen or heard from in a couple of weeks and was last seen in Belconnen, while 47-year-old Alan Harvey was last seen in Garran yesterday morning. There's photos on the ACT Policing website. Call police on 131 444 if you have any info. It's International Paramedics Day, with the ACT Ambulance Service reinforcing its zero-tolerance approach to occupational violence. When it comes to emergency workers, our AMBOs are among the most exposed to violence and aggression, with 196 reported cases in the ACT last financial year. And the blue snags have been flying off the shelves at Lindbeck's Butchery in Queanbeyan ahead of tonight's Origin Decider. Owner Peter Lindbeck says everyone's getting amongst it.
13: And the kids have obviously put their orders in. They're all at home on school holidays. They've obviously still got it in their mind that they want the blue snags to bring a bit of luck. It's certainly on again and happening. Yeah, we've got them in the display, ready to go.
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11: Checking sport, the Blues are dismissing criticism of coach Laurie Daly's use of the interchange in Origin 2 ahead of tonight's decider. Assistant coach Matt King says the way they used the bench wasn't any different to Game 1.
15: Game 2 was really clear and we got smashed, from a lot of different angles because of it, rightly so. But in Game 1, we did the same thing and no one said a word.
11: And at the World Cup, Switzerland will take on Argentina in the quarterfinals after beating Colombia in a penalty shootout.
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11: Sunny with a top of 14 today. Partly cloudy after an early frost tomorrow, 13. 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
0: Afternoon, Canberra. You've got Ray Danica pushing you through your hump day and the phones have been going crazy. People looking for these school holiday survival packs and understandable. They are not just a pack. They are a solution to your problems, especially this time of year. To all the parents out there, I tell you what, it is Wednesday now. Do you have things organised or are they starting to come at you? Well, I have two to hand out over the next couple of hours, so stay close. I'll tell you when you're warm for that cue to call to ring. Look, you'll need this number. Take it down now, if you will, 6242 1063, because the first person through will score a school holiday survival pack. One from Matchbox 20, Tracy Chapman also on the way in about two songs' time. But let's start here now with Cyndi Lauper. It's more great music playing now at Mix 106.3.

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0: The guy's Mr. Big at Mix 106.3. Good afternoon, Canberra. Ray and Nick in the chair, filling in for Larry. And it's all been cleared for our man, Ethan Strange, will be taking part in the State of Origin tonight with the Blues, alongside his Canberra teammate in Hudson Young. Good luck to those two legends as they take on the Maroons in the Decider tonight, which you can hear live and in stereo from 8 p.m. this evening. New South Wales versus Queensland in the State of Origin Decider. It's going to be big. Let's push on here. More great music coming up with Roxette. Nickelback also on the way. But Hall & Oates, play next.
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0: Ugly Kid Joe at Mix 106.3, wrapping up another hour of just great music for your Wednesday afternoon. Raiden Eakin for Larry. And speaking of the legend, Larry's 3 at 3 coming up next. And the theme today are music releases on this day from the 80s and the 90s. A great trio for you coming up next at Mix.
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14: Yuma, good afternoon. I'm Renee Bigatko. While it appears most Telstra users are back online after today's major outage, locals who can't call 000 are urged to ask a neighbour to use their device or use a landline. ACTAS Chief Officer David Dutton says they're not aware of any issues of calling 000 here in Canberra.
15: Our staff have continued, both in ACT Ambulance and ACT Fire and Rescue, to take 000 calls during the reported outages of the mobile network earlier today.
14: It appears to be a different story in other parts of the country, though. The Communications Minister says some emergency calls didn't connect today as a result of the outage. But Annika Wells says it doesn't compare to last year's deadly Optus outage.
16: This, in its nature, is a very different kind of outage. What happened in September was a 000 outage where nobody knew 000 was offline.
14: Some changes to electoral boundaries in the ACT at the next federal election. The suburbs of Hughes, Curtin, Gowran and Lyons will move from the Canberra electorate to Bean, while the Molonglo Valley, as well as Hume and Symonston, will move the other way from Bean to Canberra. And Canberra's $40 million Powerball winner has finally come forward to claim his prize after hearing about a mystery winner and checking the ticket in his wallet. As for how the Woden man plans to spend his winnings...
17: Remarkably, this Canberra man still intends to turn up to work. He just wants to use the prize to set his family up for many generations to come.
14: Matt Hart from The Lot there. Now, Canberra's Fuel Watch make fuel prices yesterday's problem switch to an EV with Alliance Leasing. A litre of unleaded will set you back about $1.80, while diesel is sitting at $2.06 a litre.
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14: Checking sport, the Raiders insist their season isn't over as they prepare for Saturday's clash against the Bulldogs. Winger Sebastian Kriis says they're taking it one game at a time.
18: Go week to week rather than looking at the end result, end of the season. Even smaller, taking it day by day, training by training, that will help us.
14: It'll also be Tom Starling's 150th NRL game. And Queensland says it's expecting a fiery clash against New South Wales in tonight's big Origin decider. The Blues have won only three deciders in Queensland.
4: Climbing cash. Climbing $1,000 every week at your Canberra Labour Club.
14: Sunny with a top of 14 today. Partly cloudy after an early frost tomorrow, 13. 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
0: Good afternoon, Canberra. You've got Ray and Nick in for Larry, as we do. Larry's 3 at 3, and it's music released from this day. Back from 1997, we had Jewel with Foolish Games. And from 1985, we had the great Tina Turner, We Don't Need Another Hero. And, of course, starting right now is back from 1983, is The Police with Wrapped Around Your Finger. It's Larry's 3 at 3. Play now, Mix.

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0: 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Taste the real difference. It's Nick pushing you through it. Yes, the phones have been going crazy all day about these school holiday survival packs. Time to give one out very, very soon. Keep listening out. It's warm. It's close. It's Mix 106.3. Continues next.
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1: 64 2 106 3. Hello, who do I have here?
2: It's Jasmine. How are you?
1: I'm good, Jasmine. Yourself? Where are you calling from?
2: Calling from
1: the wonderful Gungahlin. Now, we are in school holidays. We're in week one, hump day, dead cent in the middle. Do you have things planned for the rest of the holidays?
2: Not yet, but by the sounds of it, I sure will.
1: Well, I love your confidence because you're through. You're the first person calling. You've just received a school holiday survival pack. Congrats.
2: Thank you so much.
1: Now, you've got Power Kart Raceway, Yarralumla PlayStation, Goodberry's Frozen Custard, Cockington Green Gardens, Flip Out, Go Boat, National Zoo and Aquarium, Exotic Animals, Dinosaurs and Canberra's Best Playground, the National Zoo and Aquarium, Canberra's Centre of Adventure, and not to forget Circus Arlo. How good?
2: Amazing. That is so amazing. Thank you so much.
1: So now your nervous system can relax a little bit.
2: We can.
1: All sorted there for you, Jasmine. Hold the line. We'll get that to you as we continue on. Another school holiday survival pack up for grabs in the next hour. Stay close as we continue on here at Mix.

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13: In Isaacs, an accident has Yamba Drive closed southbound at Long Gully Road. Diversions currently in place. Crews on site with a collision in Kingston on Wentworth Avenue at Burke Crescent. Busy in both directions. A heavy run in McGillago on the Monero Highway both ways. Also slowing at the roadwork zones in Bungendore on the Kings Highway just south of Millpost Lane. A contraflow in place. The census is coming this August. 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With Kristen and Nige in the morning and just great music all day, Mix 106.3.
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15: Yume, good afternoon. I'm Renee Bigak-Ho. The ACT Emergency Services Agency says they're not aware of any issues in Canberra with contacting 000 during today's massive Telstra outage. For those who can't connect, though, the advice is ask a neighbour to use their device or use landline. While the MyWay Plus travel time info was impacted, but Transport Canberra says that's mostly back to normal now. Meanwhile, Communications Minister Annika Wells says there will be a major probe into today's incident.
16: Of course, I look forward to working with the 000 custodian and the chair of ACMA as they complete more fulsome and thorough investigations. But at the moment, the priority is getting everybody back online.
15: If you have any info on the whereabouts of two missing men, police want to hear from you. 46-year-old Mika Sutinen hasn't been seen or heard from in a couple of weeks and was last seen in Belconnen, while 47-year-old Alan Harvey was last seen in Garran yesterday morning. There's photos on the ACT policing website. Recognition for local AMBOs this International Paramedics Day and the work they do to keep us safe. There's also a spotlight on the risks involved, with our AMBOs among the emergency workers most exposed to violence and aggression, with 196 reported cases in the ACT last financial year.
17: When we stop and think about that, that's a couple of instances every 2 or 3 days. That is absolutely unacceptable.
15: ACTAS Chief Officer David Dutton there. More than 1,200 teddies are on their way to new homes after fans went all out for the charity Teddy Bear Toss at Sunday's Canberra Brave game. And they're at it again with Limbeck's Butchery in Queanbeyan making more blue snags ahead of tonight's big Origin decider. Owner Peter Limbeck says everyone's invested.
18: From early this morning, people were insisting that we make blue snags. So we've got them. New South Wales blue snags.
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15: Checking Sport Blues assistant Matt King is warning people not to write them off in tonight's Origin decider.
19: 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A lot of them got to experience what we're trying to achieve tonight only 2 years ago. So it's not like it's unachievable. Like, a lot of our guys have lived it. 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
15: 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Partly cloudy after an early frost tomorrow, 13. 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
0: Howdy Canberra, you've got Ray and Nick filling in for Larry. Of course, he's on a well-earned break during the school holiday period. And speaking of the school holiday period, do you have things under control with the kiddies? If that's a no, I have a solution for you, a school holiday survival pack to give out in this hour, the last one for the day. So if you want it, you better stay close. You'll need this number. I'll give it to you right now, 6242 1063. That number again, 6242 1063. That'll be the number to score yourself a school holiday survival pack once you hear that cue to call. And I promise it's very soon as we push on now. 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
2: In Kingston on Wentworth Avenue at Burke Crescent, crews on site with an accident causing delays both ways. Good news in Isaacs. The Amber Drive now reopens southbound, approaching Long Gully Road from an earlier crash. Still expect delays travelling south though. Busy in Phillip for Hindmarsh Drive both ways at Callum Street. Not too bad if travelling west towards Weston Creek. And heavy in Hawker for William Hovell Drive, outbound approaching Drake Brockman Drive. Want that big deal feeling? You can this Prime Day with big savings on beauty, fitness, fashion and more. 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Don't miss Prime Day on now with Kristen and Nige in the morning and just great music all day. 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
1: 6242-1063. Who do I have on the phone here?
2: This is James.
1: G'day, James. How are you, mate?
2: I'm good, thanks. How are you?
1: I'm very good. Now, we are in school holidays. Do you have things organised, James? What's the situation at the moment?
2: Well, nothing organised yet, but I do have three kids that are already starting to get a bit rowdy.
1: Yeah, well, it's pretty normal come Wednesday, day three.
2: Yep.
1: I may have a survival kit for you, mate.
2: That would be amazing.
1: On your James, a school holiday survival pack coming your way, which features Circus Arlo, National Zoo and Aquarium, Go Boat, Flip Out, Cockington Green Gardens, Goodberries, Frozen Custard, Yarralumla Play Station, and Power Kart Raceway, Canberra's ultimate indoor family entertainment centre. Feel the rush. That pack all sorted out for Mr. James over there. Another school holiday survival pack tomorrow with Patty in the workday as we continue on here at Mix. His Soft Sell.

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3: Some peak hour traffic in Majura on the Majura Parkway heading north towards the Federal Highway. Not too bad. Travelling south towards the Canberra Airport. Roadworks still impacting your run travelling to and from Bungendore on the King's Highway. Mikalego slow for the Monero Highway in both directions as well. Not too bad travelling north back into the capital. And a heavy run in Hawker remains on William Hovell Drive, north approaching Drake Brockman Drive. The census is coming this August. 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

0: There's The Clash wrapping up another hour of just great music for you Wednesday here at Mix 106.3. Nick in for Larry, and it's that time again. On the other side of the news, we'll play The Last One Standing. Will you be the last one standing? Bronx New York Pizza up for grabs where New York meets Canberra. 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Make sure you get in there early for that 8 o'clock kickoff to get your origin pizza sorted. Now, we've got five questions. There are a couple of, there's a music one, an Australian music question in there. There's a question about Canberra. There's a question about the origin. There's also a question about a country which is featuring in the World Cup at the moment who have made the quarterfinals, and also another movie question from the States. Process that, absorb. You'll need this number, 6242-1063, to play. Will you be the last one standing?
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10: It's slowing in the Molonglo Valley for William Hovell Drive westbound approaching Bindubi Street. Traffic back to the Glenlock to change. After that, heavy in Hawker, William Hovell Drive out approaching Drake Brockman Drive queues back into Whitlam. Peak hour traffic really building now in Majura on the Majura Parkway north to Wadsey Federal Highway, and a crawl in Barton over the Kings Avenue Bridge for eastbounders. Also heavy when you hit Russell for Parkway westbound. Whether you're moving, decluttering your home or office, or heading overseas, let Storage King help you start your new chapter. Stuff it. Live more. Search Storage King today. 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
11: Yume, good afternoon. I'm Renee Bigakho. Telstra has found what happened to cause the nationwide outage today, but not why. Thousands of customers were unable to make calls or connect to data thanks to a malfunction in timekeeping tech, but the telco says it doesn't know what caused the timer issues. While the ACT Emergency Services Agency says they're not aware of any issues in Canberra with contacting 000 during the outage, for those who can't connect though, the advice is ask a neighbour to use their device or use a landline. While Telstra CFO Michael Ackland says around 90% of services have been restored.
12: We know that customers across the whole community rely on our connectivity, and this network challenge has caused many issues and it's been a big disruption to many people's days, and we apologise for that.
11: Good news for local tourism, with Link Airways' direct seasonal flights between Canberra and Coffs Harbour kicking off again in September. It'll operate on Thursday and Sunday each week through to January. Yamba Drive is back open after a two-car crash near the intersection with Long Gully Road, the Savo. One person was taken to hospital with minor injuries. And Canberra's newest multi-millionaire has finally come forward to claim their prize after winning $40 million in Powerball recently.
13: The Canberra man discovered that winning ticket in his wallet. He had no idea that he was now a newly minted multi-millionaire until he saw a news report saying there was a mystery winner in the ACT.
11: Matt Hart from The Lot there. Now, Canberra's Fuel Watch, make fuel prices yesterday's problem, switch to an EV with Alliance Leasing. A litre of unleaded will set you back about $1.80, while diesel is sitting at $2.06 a litre.
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11: Checking sport, Raiders winger Sebastian Chris says Josh Papali'i's leadership has been missed as he prepares to return for Saturday's clash against the Bulldogs.
14: Seeing him in the middle gives confidence, and also his comms. Whether or not something goes good or bad, it's more about the bigger picture, the end of the set, the game type thing.
11: It'll also be Tom Starling's 150th NRL game. And Queensland doesn't appear to be buying into their favourite status ahead of tonight's massive Origin decider.
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11: Getting down to minus one overnight. Partly cloudy after an early frost tomorrow. 13 the top. 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
15: You ready?
0: Yeah, we're doing it. Last One Standing. 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Of course, get yourself a head for the football tonight, the State of Origin pizza party you'll have. I'll be having one with some Bronx. It's going to be a big one. If you want to play, though, last one standing, you know how it works. Five questions, and the last one standing will win the Bronx New York pizza. Some tricky questions in there. Are you up for it? Are you ready? 6242 1063. That's the number to call to play. Here's the Fine Young Cannibals now. 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
1: You ready?
2: 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I have Jackie from Canberra on the line, who is caller one. How are we feeling, Jackie?
3: Pretty good.
2: You sound confident. Let's get straight into it, right?
3: Okay.
2: Okay, first question, Jackie. Who were the two finalists in the very first season of Australian Idol?
3: Shannon Noll, Brian Shannon.
2: Yes. Good friends of the station, those two. Well done. Jackie, question two. What is now the Canberra Centre? When it first opened, what was it called?
3: Monero Mall.
2: Yeah, that's an easy one. Monero Mall, eh? Brings back memories. Question three, Jackie, doing very well. Game three at the State of Origin tonight. Where is it being played?
3: In Brisbane.
2: Yeah, what ground?
3: Suncorp Stadium.
2: That's the one. Three from three. Confident Jackie flying through these ones. Question four now. The Argentinian flag has a central golden sun right in the middle of it. What are the other two colours that make up the rest of the flag?
3: Blue and white.
2: Sorry?
3: Blue and white.
2: Yes. Of course, they went through and beat Egypt this morning, the soccer team in the World Cup, so they go through to the quarterfinals. And Messi, Messi, Messi. Of course.
3: Oh, well, America aren't there, so that's okay.
2: Well, question five, and this one for the pizzas here, Jackie. In the movie Toy Story, who voices Woody?
3: Tom Hanks.
1: Winner.
2: Well done, Jackie. Well done. Very strong effort. That's a clean sweep, five from five. We had a clean sweep yesterday, so you've kept that tradition alive. And a Bronx New York pizza coming your way. 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Jackie, well done.
3: Thank you.
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5: In Majura, slow on the Majura Parkway, north approaching the Federal Highway due to peak hour traffic. A crawl if you're leaving Capitol Hill over the Commonwealth Avenue Bridge northbound. Roadworks over the Commonwealth Avenue Bridge delaying your trip both ways though. Busy in Barton over the Kings Avenue Bridge for eastbounders. Once you hit Russell Slope for Parkes Bay westbound approaching Anzac Parade. Heavy in Hawker for William Hovell Drive, north approaching Drake Brockman Drive. KFC's new lunchtime box full range packs an unreasonable amount of chicken into mouthwatering $5, $10 and $15 boxes. 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
3: Some peak hour traffic in Mildura on the Mildura Parkway, north towards the Federal Highway as usual. A good run travelling south towards the Canberra Airport. Oaks Estate congestion for Pialago Avenue, travelling east towards Oaks Estate Road. No issues in Simonston for the Monero Highway citybound approaching Hindmarsh Drive. A bit of pressure in Phillip for Yamba Drive south along the Canberra Hospital. And slowing in Black Mountain for the Glenlock to change northbound. KFC are dropping 31 deals over 31 days this Christmas in July for you to unwrap in-app. Let the festivities begin. 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

0: 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It was Ray Dinnick filling in for Larry. We'll do it all again tomorrow. 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
10: Yuma, good evening. I'm Renee Bigatko. More than 300 emergency calls didn't directly connect today during the Telstra outage. The telco is back online after the service went down for several hours today. But the Communications Minister, Annika Wells, says it doesn't compare to last year's deadly Optus outage.
11: This, in its nature, is a very different kind of outage. What happened in September was a 000 outage where nobody knew 000 was offline.
10: While the ACT Emergency Services Agency says they're not aware of any issues in Canberra with contacting 000 during the outage. Police want our help to track down two missing men. 46-year-old Mika Sutinen hasn't been seen or heard from in a couple of weeks and was last seen in Belconnen. while 47-year-old Alan Harvey was last seen in Gowran yesterday morning. Call police on 131 444 if you have any information. Recognition for local AMBOs this International Paramedics Day and the work they do to keep us safe. There's also a spotlight on the risks involved, with our AMBOs among the emergency workers most exposed to violence and aggression, with 196 reported cases in the ACT last financial year.
3: When we stop and think about that, that's a couple of instances every 2 or 3 days. That is absolutely unacceptable.
10: ACTAS Chief Officer David Dutton there. And the blue sausages have been flying off the shelves at Lindbeck's Butchery in Queanbeyan ahead of tonight's Origin Decider. Owner Peter Lindbeck says everyone's getting amongst it.
4: And the kids have obviously put their orders in. They're all at home on school holidays. They've obviously still got it in their mind that they want the blue snags to bring a bit of luck. It's certainly on again and happening. Yeah, we've got them in the display ready to go.
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10: Checking sport, the Blues are dismissing criticism of coach Laurie Daly's use of the interchange in Origin 2 ahead of tonight's decider. Assistant coach Matt King says the way they used the bench wasn't any different to game one.
13: Game two was really clear and we got smashed, you know, from a lot of different angles because of it, rightly so. But in game one, we did the same thing and no one said a word.
10: And at the World Cup, Switzerland will take on Argentina in the quarterfinals after beating Colombia in a penalty shootout.
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12: Last year, the Blues won that one. New South Wales, two wins in a row here at Suncorp Stadium. They haven't done that under the new configuration of the ground since 2003. So obviously, chasing a third straight win at this venue for the first time. So now the Maroons arm in arm as well. At the northern end, the Blues at the southern end.
16: Everything's against New South Wales, isn't it? History, stats, a whole lot.
12: I'm not sure why we're even playing, to be honest. Everyone stands. 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
17: Yidda yidda. Hello and welcome, ladies and gentlemen. My name is Ashley Rusker, and alongside me here, Jerry, we are both descendants of the Yuggera people. For those of you who may not know, the Yuggera people are one of the local tribal groups which occupied this Brisbane region and the surrounding area, stretching all the way from the mouth of the Brisbane River out to the Great Dividing Ranges at the foothills of the Warwick and Toowoomba Range, back up through to the Caboolture River and as far down south as the Logan River. Within this particular tribe, there are several different subclans, the Jagera, the Yagera, the Yugurupul, and also the Turrbal people. We'd like to extend a warm welcome here on behalf of our people and just say, Yiriyirangamali, Idigadari Ibadjara, Malangamindo Nanya Birli Nanya Bayami Jara, which means we are all welcome together here on this country, and may God and all of our ancestors guide us in peace. Thank you.

0: Wade Graham, what did New South Wales need to do that they haven't done in games one and two?
1: And need someone to set the tone early, both with the ball and without it. I'm looking at Liam Martin and Hudson Young. Mitchell Moses, Nathan Cleary, they can't play unless they've got a platform set.
0: Who do you expect Shane Webke to be top dog for Queensland tonight?
2: I think the usual suspects are obviously our halves. They must shine, but they can't do that. A little bit similar to what Wade was saying about New South Wales. We need Flegler, Tino. All of the forwards have got to play direct. They've got to play straight, and they've got to give us the room.
0: Your final thoughts, Ben Dobbin on the sideline for Bob Jane Seamarts.
3: It's going to come down to the halves, both on both sides. I know that Moses and Cleary, they had an unhappy night in game two, but it has to improve if there's any chance tonight. I can't see Queensland getting beaten in front of this big crowd, Dan.
0: Third time Moses and Cleary have been paired. They are one win and one loss. Queensland will be running to the Milton, then New South Wales towards Caxton Street. And New South Wales will be receiving. And I reckon that makes Shane Webke excited in all those unmentionable areas. You love just flexing the muscles defensively first up, don't you?
2: Absolutely, mate. That's what sets the tone.
0: So Ashley Klein, our referee, good luck to him. And good luck to wherever the hell the bunker is tonight. Good luck to everyone involved there. Here we go. It doesn't get better than this. A State of Origin decider at Lang Park. Here we go. 2026, and it comes down to these 80 minutes. The Blues will receive, and it's taken here by Moses. And, oh, he gives it to Barnett, who's been absolutely swallowed up by three defenders on his 10-metre line. Barnett's had a slow series so far. Robson, the dummy half, getting it onto Hudson Young. The Canberra Raiders second row. It doesn't go too far here as he's rounded up, still left of the post. Played back, a slow play the ball. Robson picking it up. Giving it now here to Yo. Yo with a good straight hard run. Blues just barely outside their 20. On play number four, big Payne Haas with a strong run, but again pretty well contained with the defence there of Grant and Nikita primarily bringing him down. Oh, Tedesco goes down the middle and gets crunched. And the Blues inside their 40 on tackle five. So the kick here on the last from Mitchell Moses. And it's a good deep one here, taken by Cobbo, who's been spectacular in this series. He takes it on his 10 and he brings it back to the 20, where he's rounded up. So the Blues survived their first set, and now Queensland get their first crack at it as they work it up. Jojo Fifita, he scored a wonderful try in Melbourne. It just carries it forward here. Played to Grant, getting it on now. Robert Toyer, he's a mainstay in this team now, and he's still so young as he works it beyond the 30, stopped primarily by Moses Barnett there as well. Another one out run, this is Flegler. Charges it up to his own 40 where he stopped. Before the last, it's Munster from inside his 40, kicking long, it might be too long here, bouncing. Oh, sits up in the end goal, taken by Tedesco, realises he has to bring it back, and he barely gets into the field of play. Oh, that sets a tone for Queensland.
1: Oh, great kick from Munster, well inside the 40, gave it everything. Tedesco was willing for it to go over the dead ball line, just sat up and Teddy had to play for it. Now Queensland play three. Cricket bats at 10 metres, Webby.
2: This is what Origin is about, boys. Right here, right now.
0: They're still inside their 20. The Blues on tackle four. Best with a run. Followed up now by Barnett. And he's outside the 20, but only just. They need a boomer of a kick here from Moses. And he clears it away. But Queensland winning the field position battle easily in the first few sets. As it's taken by Ponga on his 20. Runs it over the 30 and almost to the 40. This is a tremendous start from Queensland. No score, 2.5 gone on the scoreboard here as Triple M rocks State of Origin, the decider. As they go one out here through Selwyn Cobbo, who's met just short of halfway. Now Capel, a bit flat-footed like he wasn't expecting that, Capel. And he's stopped pretty quickly here, just shy of halfway. And it's played back down to Grant. Throws it to Munster, turning it into Ruben Hurricane Cotter in the lock position. And he's driven back inside his own half here after just briefly appearing in New South Wales territory. Not much of a set here for Queensland, but they're still in pretty good position. Munster goes to the right. Way it comes to Ponga. Out to Toyer. Splashes off one defender. Then he's rounded up 30 metres out. So good finish here for Queensland. We're fifth the last play. Grant gets it on to Walker. They rushed up on him, so Walker had to hurry the kick. Rather hurry the pass. It was kicked away by Munster. Caught on the full here by the Blues. But again, they are pinned inside their 10. Good hustle from Queensland there. Liam Martin was threatening to go gangbusters on Walker. Walker did well to shuffle it on. and avoid being kamikaze. Here's a little run out of dummy half for Tedesco, but he's barely outside his 10. This is just tough going for the Blues. They need a penalty of, or some sort of set restart as Haas up to the 20. As now the Blues work it up through the other front row barn there, but it's more sideways and forwards. This is spectacular Queensland defence. Still just outside their 20. Moses, again, gives it everything he's got. This time he kicks to the right wing of Fifita for Queensland. And he brings it back and again over the 30 and almost up to the 40, and then he's tipped over. Dangerous tackle. The first penalty of the game. Little bit of a scuffle. The tackle could have been so much worse, but I think the man that tipped Fifita over just controlled it enough at the end to prevent a catastrophe, but certainly a penalty, and Queensland about to go on the attack. Hudson Young, the man in the crosshairs.
1: Yeah, just got him straight between the legs there, upended him way past the horizontal. Luckily, Fifita just landed on the point of his shoulder. It could have went real bad real early, and after that great start for Queensland, dominating the field position, they earned the first penalty. Cam Munster, he'll kick it deep here. New South Wales, a real test here defensively to start this game.
0: 45 out where the ball's put into touch. Queensland had earned that penalty. They've been dominant and it forced an error from New South Wales. A mental lapse as Cotter carries it up down the middle and now is put down 40 metres out. Six again comes as Flegler now goes one out. So that six again came on tackle one. So it just means one extra tackle, but it is one extra tackle. And Flegler inches Queensland a little closer. Grant to the left, a big Tino. Chopped down here by Martin around the waist. And now Yo up top along with Cleary. Queensland inside the 30. Ponga calling for it on the short side. It comes the open to Munster. Keeps it going to Walker. Turns it into Nikita. Nikita is collected on the 20. But Queensland here just going through their moves as they set up the big play. Munster to the left of Ponga. Short ball, Capel, almost through a gap. Taken desperately by Cleary, and up top was Crichton. 10 away, as now comes back to the open side. Grant, here's Walker, going sideways, turning it into Nikita, who changes direction, but he ran behind one of his own, so he had to succumb and drop the ground. As Queensland get to their final tackle, centre field, 9 away. Comes across now, and the hammer has a go, and he's taken down one-on-one by Cleary. And that's a changeover, and that's very good defence from New South Wales. It remains nil all, 5.5 gone in Origin 3.
2: And I have to say, that was a pretty poor set from Queensland in the end. There wasn't much to it. And on the last tackle, when they had the attacking, they sort of just died with it, which sometimes is a better option, but certainly New South Wales had the better of that play.
0: That's the voice of Shane Whitke, as Barnett now carries it up over the 20. And they have soaked up a lot in New South Wales. There's now Yo again straight and hard. Something's frustrating Wade Graham here. I'm watching him just lose it a little next to me with Tedesco bouncing down the middle. Gets rid of the markers. Now gets to the advantage line where he stopped five short of halfway. Last tackle comes across to Moses doing all the kicking at the moment. He's got a slightly longer boot than Cleary. It's a deep one. The Ponga takes it on the 10, gives it to Fifita, and Fifita brings it back. No score. It remains now 6.5 gone on the scoreboard for Beacon Trade.
1: Yeah, New South Wales, I know they've been under the pump, but it's only early in the game. Just five hit-ups there off a controlled end of set. Everyone behind the ball. They needed a bit more width. Otherwise, a few more options. Queensland defence are just going to keep eating it up and winning this field position battle. You see there, even the play there, two passes off the ruck, just asking questions of the New South Wales defensive line.
0: Yes, it found Toya on that play on the right side for Queensland. He was stopped on the next play. It's Nikita close to halfway with his one out. Walker. This time the chase isn't so furious, so he takes a few steps, kicks long, taken by Nwanganuta Wazo, and there are six Maroons lined up to smash him, and they bring him down quickly. No score with Crichton. Oh, rounded up by Tino all over him.
2: Right tackle.
0: Crichton actually went backwards on that play. On the next, it comes down the middle to Bostock, and he's rounded up here centre field. And again, they can't get to their 30, but Bostock, a tremendous bit of work from him. He's drawn six again, forcing Queensland to slow him down. And Ashley Klein gives the Blues that set restart, which they so desperately needed. Here's Robson, now near halfway playing it, followed up by Hudson Young down the left edge with a a sharp run. He'll play it back to Robson. Throws to the open right to Yo. Ball plays to Cleary. Out it goes to Tedesco. Tedesco to Crichton. Crichton goes mano a mano here with the hammer. And Tabuai Fido does enough to make the tackle. 32 out, 5 in from the right touchline. Back towards the centre with Martin charging it forward. Two passes off the ruck. This is as close as the Blues have been. They're inside the 30. Cleary now puts up the high kick towards Bostock. Up they go. Dropped by Fifita, I'm sure. And it's a knock on. Now, I thought Queensland were offside, but it doesn't matter. It's New South Wales ball, and the Blues now can mount their first real serious attack. No score, 8.5 gone, and Bostock already making an impact on debut.
1: Right, that's exactly why he was picked there, just that aerial threat. He's a different player to Brian Tall. We know how strong Tall is out of the backfield, but just gives the New South Wales halves another option here. They got down the field, good field position, just put it up there and let the big winger get after it.
0: So the Blues here, centre field, 10 away, 4 on the right, 2 on the left. They win the scrum and they go to the right side where there are 4 players. Tedesco quickly passes out to the winger of Nwanga Nuduwaze, but the defence retreats and Nwanga Nuduwaze brought down. That's a slow play, the ball should have been and is a set restart as Tedesco now works it towards the right upright as he's dropped down here by Connor. Play it back to Robson, throws to the open left to Cleary, keeps going to Yo, on to Barnett, flat pass. Barnett here inches them to within 2 metres of the line in front of the left upright now. Played back to Robson, to the open right to Cleary, giving it to his club teammate Martin, charging and almost breaking through. Desperately held onto there. Strong work, Munster, as they test him out. On the next, it comes back to the open left. Cleary dummies. That gives it to Moses on the angle. Out to Best. Then gives it to Bostock, who drops it with the line wide open. Now, he would have had a little bit of work to do, but he's so strong, he would have fancied his chances to get there. It was an electable catch and pass from Bradman Best.
2: Bradman Best did that beautifully. And unfortunately for Bostock, who obviously on debut, just got a little bit overwhelmed in the moment. I'm terribly upset about
0: Unfortunately for Bostock. Ben Dobbin sideline, Bob Jane Teamer.
3: Yeah, we've got to keep an eye on Mitchell Moses. He's clutching at his left hamstring thigh at the present moment. He's been limping and very ginger. We'll keep an eye on him. At this stage, he hasn't called for a trainer.
0: Jeez, okay. Bob Jane Teamer's with those updates. And, of course, Ethan Strange, the number 18. No movement on the bench at this stage. Here, Connor puts it down. Just a routine knock on.
2: Jesus, catching.
0: And again, a Queenslander in an offside position and Grant touched the ball. That could have easily been a penalty bang in front. But the referee just happened to play the knock on. And the Blues will pack a scrum here near the right touchline. So some nerves here for the Maroons. After a fast start with no points, it's now New South Wales putting some pressure on.
2: Well, important for Queensland not to panic. They had a wonderful start, but if they start to think, okay, now the wheels are falling off. They're not falling off. It's just a bit of a stutter. They've got to defend this very well here.
0: So now it's a spread from right to left. Here's Moses. Ooh, taken down heavily, almost high, but a good clean tackle in the end. And Moses will get up in front of the left upright. 15 out. Plays to Robson. Robson, short ball to Barnett. Barnett goes straight into Farsul Ma'alawi, centre field. Play back to Robson, throws to the right. Now Cleary's got him. On it goes to Crichton. Oh, he had Nwanga Nuduwaze unmarked on the wing. As Crichton goes himself and is stopped only millimetres short of the line. Munster will be the last to peel off. Right side. Robson picks up. Fires it left to Cleary. Cleary keeps it going to Moses. Moses onto Tedesco. Out it goes to Best. Gives it here to Bostock. This time the defence gets there in time. Bostock cleaned up. 2 away. 5 in from touch. Back to the open right it goes. Is Moses to Cleary. Cleary gets it along, and the man he gives it to, Yo, is stopped. This is good defence from Queensland. Centre field, 9 away. Robson to the right side. Cleary, chip kick. Here comes the Nwanga Nuduwaze! Can't hold on to it. He had a real good crack at that one. And it's a knock on New South Wales. Had he caught it, it was a try. And that is in the in goal as well. So, in fact, no, the knock on called in the field of play. That's interesting. And that's Queensland ball on the 10. It remains no score, 12 and a half gone.
1: Yeah, I think they got away with one there. New South Wales, to me, live, it looked like Nwanga Nuduwaze. He went up for the ball but knocked it on into the in goal. So, big difference between playing at 10 metres out and a 7 tackle set from the 20 metre line.
0: That's Wade Graham, one of your Cbus Super experts. Cbus Super, build your something the smart way. So both sides have had their chances early, but still no score in the decider. Chopped down. There were 68 points in Melbourne. All signs are there won't be anywhere near that tonight. As Walker kicking long. Ooh, bad kick straight down the throat of James Tedesco. Takes it on his 20, brings it back to the 30 and a little beyond. So Walker, not known for his long kicking game, and that one, he just couldn't have kicked it to his club teammate any better there, as Tedesco just stood there like a statue, and it just came to him. Now in the next, a slow play the ball as Nwanga Nuduaze eventually allowed to get up, and the other wing of Bostock just crashes into the defence here, where he's playing it shy of halfway. Robson onto Haas. Haas, good strong run. Great run from the big Buffalo. He's gone about 13, 14 metres. And Haas now, his third run on the Choice Hotel Stats. Robson dumbing and running and almost going through. He makes a good 10 metres though. Great set, New South Wales. Fast tackle, high kick from Cleary. Again aiming in the Nwanga Nuduaze. Coming down five away. Dropped by Queensland. Dropped by Queensland. Should be Blues ball. Is six again. Cleary gets it on. As now it's Young on the right side trying to find his way through. He's stopped. Seven away. Slow play the ball. And in fact, he's walked off the mark. Kills their momentum a little, but they've got a full set inside Queensland's 10. Clear to the left of Moses. Turns into Haas. Great legs tackle from Nikita. Just chopped him down, the big fella. Way back to Robson. Throws to the right to Yo. Yo, they stood back and waited, so he just ran. And ran to within four of the line. Right upright. The left side is stacked, but it comes to the right. As now, a little run from Cleary. He's over! Nathan Cleary reaches out and scores. Cleary decided he was going to do it on his own. He had work to do as well. There were some defenders to get through, but get through he did. Blues score first, New South Wales 4, Queensland 0.
1: Just off the back of that Queensland error coming out of yardage. A little bit of sustained try line pressure from the field position. His club teammate Isaiah Yo, he had a great carry into the middle of the post. Won the tackle, got up and played the ball quickly. Robson, it was great service to Nathan Cleary, and just the right foot had Capewell moving a little bit sideways off the line. Plenty of work to do. Beat the tackle of Cobbo.
0: Oh, hang on. Yes, he got there. He got there.
1: Tim Munster over the top. Who's that? Ponga as well. What a start for New South Wales. Absorbed that early pressure. Got some field position of their own, and they strike first here tonight.
2: And this was always a danger for Queensland, is the criticism that was levelled at Nathan Cleary and his desire to prove them wrong. And I think with the determination of that try, and a bloke like Capewell, who doesn't miss, he missed a handful of tackles a year, to come up with a bad miss, and then Cleary has fought his way past Ruben Cotter and a handful of blokes who can tackle to score a great try.
0: Might have been a question mark, did he ground it short, but he certainly momentum slid. He slid over, there's no question there, and it's been confirmed. So New South Wales on the board first.
1: Confirmed from the bunker via Chris Butler, Jared Sutton.
0: That's right.
2: And then someone took a note upstairs and they then rang someone down there.
1: Heard of Starlink, surely? We just get the Starlink going.
0: That's 22 in from touch for Cleary, 99%. A very confident Pertek kick predictor. On-field drama, yes, please. Workside drama, no, thank you. That's what Pertek's all about. Drama resistant since 1980. Cleary, from next to the post, has got it. Fourth try in his Origin career. New South Wales 6, Queensland 0. 16 gone. Dobbo after this. Triple M rocking Origin for Maccas.
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3: Yeah, what a start from Nathan Cleary, but what a start from New South Wales, completing at 90% already. They've had 63% possession and one error compared to three errors from Queensland. He's only 9 points away from being New South Wales' greatest ever point scorer. Can you believe that?
0: There we go.
3: Unbelievable. And anyway, they're telling me he shouldn't be in Origin. He's already put his stamp on this, Dan.
0: Well, we've got to win Dobbo. He's 0-3 in deciders, Nathan Cleary, which is ultimately what he's judged on. But a wonderful start from him as the Blues work it out here through Young. And now on the third play, it's Yo over the 20-metre line. And she's been strong so far, Isaiah Yo. Played back to Robson, giving it on to Haas. Haas knocked over sideways here. It's good defence, 17 short of halfway. Played back to Robson. Close to the short left here where Moses goes for a run. If he's got that hamstring problem, he's shaking it off. He seems okay. And now on the following play, it comes to Cleary from right on his 40, kicks long, but an easy one for Cobbo. Brings it back. Oh, he looks like Inglis when he winds up. Selwyn Cobbo, that wonderful running style. But he's chopped down just shy of the 30. Now the hammer is working it upfield. And he's made it to within 15 of halfway. Queensland running to the southern end, the Milton end here, where Jojo Fifita goes one out on play number three. And he's met centre field. Young last appeal off. On the next, it's Liero in the game here. So Liero on early, underarming a ball to Cotter, who stopped last tackle. They're going to run it here. Grant and Munster, Munster to Ponga. Ponga throws the ball, which is put down on the wing. And now it's picked up by New South Wales, but it's an error against Queensland, I do believe. Well, that's a fascinating option. So they've run it from midfield here, Queensland, and it hasn't paid off. It was developing nicely there, Wade Graham, but even if Cobbo caught it, though, I'm not sure what he could have done with it.
1: Yeah, but that's Queensland's strength. You know, they got a quick play of the ball. Harry Grant recognised it, doesn't care what tackle it is. He backs his teammates to execute, and they get it wrong that time, and you know, that's the price you pay. But if they do get it right, they can hurt New South Wales.
0: So now the Blues back in Queensland territory. Get the sense this is a very big set here in the context of the game. Already up 6-0. Yeah. Oh, onto Haas. And Haas just ran straight over the top of Munster, who bounced away almost in shock as Haas underarms a pass as he was defended by about three Queenslanders there, and it bounced and found Barnett, and he stopped 45 away. He played back here to Robson. Close to the right to Cleary, running and threatening and almost going through. And he's put down here 34 metres away. But again, a strong run from Cleary, who thought he should have got six more for the slow play. The ball, Haas running down the edge and threatening and getting a ridiculous offload away. It was wonderful. Now the Blues shifted out of the left. Bradman Best beats one up to the 10. Inside pass to Young, and he puts it down as he's hammered from behind. Oh, Bradman Best is causing carnage, but now we've got players down. Young.
1: Young's in some trouble
0: again. He got hammered there, and he got whiplash the way he was hit there. Ben Dobbin, that was right near you.
3: Yeah, right in front of me, and his ribs are sore. He is clutching at him. He's down at the moment. We'll keep an eye on it, Dan, but he got absolutely leveled.
0: Well, we're watching a replay for Harvey Norman of Payne Haas. He does things, Shane Webb, here that are just ridiculous.
2: That's the pass that started with Bradman Best. Doesn't he hit the ball with passion?
1: Again, but again, New South Wales learning from their lessons. They see Payne Haas one wide off the ruck, straight in the monster. One away, they send him back at him again, just asking different questions. And Hudson Young, he's got up. He's moving a bit.
2: But he's done all right to get up from that.
1: That looked like
2: he was snapped then. And wouldn't have seen it coming.
0: Payne Haas only made 71 metres in Melbourne. Well, he's already got seven runs for 60 metres and having a big impact. He and Cleary are having the big impact so far on this game. 6-0, New South Wales. We're almost at the midway point of this first period. Cobbo carrying it up here. Queensland inside their own 20. Grant going nowhere on play two. A little dummy half squirt. The marker's all over him. Playing it back now to Munster, and gives it on to Capel, and Capel running straight into Cleary. Cleary winced as he made that tackle.
2: Because he's a halfback making a tackle, that's why.
0: There's now Walker holding it out in front of him, threatening to pass and threatening to run. In the end, he was just tackled by Moses. On the next play, Liero, very early entry into the game for him, falls on his front after a sharp run. And it's Walker kicking from right on halfway. It's a decent kick, taken comfortably enough, though, by Bostock. And Bostock has brought down 21 out from his own line. Bradman Best, he's hardly had origin experience, primarily because of injuries. He carries it up. You forget his last origin was here, match-winning moment in 2024 in the decider. So he seems just made for state of origin. As Nwanga Nuta-Wanza, what will be his final origin? Certainly for a while, is 17 short of halfway after his run. Tedesco with a run down the middle. And he runs into two Queenslanders. Playing it back to Robson. He goes for a run again. Robson, these are bad sides for Queensland. As Robson makes a good 10, 11 metres. Playing it back now to Tedesco. On to Moses, left of the centre. High kick. Ponga under at the chase of Young. Oh, he's absolutely smashed Ponga, and it's a penalty for a high shot. And Queensland coming in to make their presence felt on Young. Ponga was almost on the ground. That was a worm burner of a tackle, but it was technically high.
1: That's play on.
2: That was a great kick. Equally well taken. Very dangerous tackle.
1: Give me
2: very
1: a spell, maybe. That's play on, mate. That's play on.
2: Of course it's play on. I know that.
0: I can see Tito's come off and Max Plath comes into this game. So already two changes for Queensland. The Blues, their original 13, still out there. So penalty to Queensland. That's a handy one for them because they've been doing it tough weather the last 10 minutes or so.
2: Absolutely. The momentum has been against us. We need to turn this around and pretty quickly, to be fair.
0: Tapped by Toya. And he just runs himself towards halfway, stopped by three Blues. Played to Grant, throws to the left of Walker. Quick ball out to Plath. He'll bring the energy, Max Plath. And right now, they could use a bit of energy as Plath is stopped by Yo. Center field, where Grant picks up. Throws to the left here to Cotter. Cotter with a good charging run. Three defenders there, and now they drag Cotter back after he made a decent impression on them. 45 out, played to Grant, throws to the right to Munster, on to Walker, runs into the line, now to Ponga. Ponga holds it out in front of him, little goose step, shook off Moses, but not Young, and Ponga fell into that awkwardly and got a somewhat friendly pat on the back by Young as he got up to play it. On the next, Walker runs, he evades the defender, then he swivels, passes, and eventually finds Plath. Plath is stopped, 25 out. Last tackle, it comes here to Walker, putting up a high kick left side. It's a bit of a mongrel kick. It was a bit awkward, but it was taken by Tedesco.
2: A mongrel kick.
1: It wasn't. That's fantastic.
0: I don't think it was by design.
2: It wasn't a great kick.
0: But they're the hard ones sometimes. Tedesco, they took it. Now it's Bostock. Who is brought down here.
1: Cam Murray out here for New South Wales, his first carry. We've seen the injection of Plath. Oh, he gets an offload.
0: And an offload as well to Robson. Robson here to Young. Young is chopped out here. New South Wales are wheeling and dealing right now. Queensland just have to go with him. Now 40-20 attempt here for Moses. Won't have enough angle. It's a good kick though. Taken by Ponga. Inside his 10. Runs down the left touchline with a bit of ferocity and almost makes it to his 30. Played back here to Munster. Gone to Cobbo. And Cobbo is stopped here. Well, for New South Wales dominance the last 10, 15 minutes, it's still only 6-0. 6-0 Blues, 23 gone on the scoreboard for Beacon Trade. Tavio Fido is rounded up here, 9 short of halfway. Played back to Grant. Throws to the right to Liero. Liero with a good charging run. The Melbourne Storm number 13 is met and put down. He'll play it back to Grant. Scoops it up. And now just runs straight through. He almost makes a huge break there as he's finally rounded up. He mesmerised the markers. Brought down 30 away. On the last, it comes to Munster. Puts up a high kick. It's off the side of the boot. It's going to be taken by Cobbo uncontested. He then shuffles it back desperately. They're still back on the 30 as Walker away to Grant. Grant chopping kick towards the Bostock wing. He has to retreat into his in goal. Takes it. Runs across the in goal area. But somehow gets into the field of play as the Blues one out from their own line. This is going to be a tough set here for New South Wales, who lead 6-0, but Queensland just getting a bit of that momentum back. That was a wonderful Harry Grant run. Look, has just set things up right now with the Blues stuck in their 10 on tackle 3. Tedesco running it out of dummy half. Not going far, but does give his side some breathing space. As Robson and dummy half on to Haas, another great run from Haas. Although he's dropped down pretty well this time after an imposing start of that burst. And on the last tackle, it's Moses kicking long. Geez, kicking game's been important. Taken here by Ponga on to Cobbo. And Cobbo is met and put down 20 short of halfway. So 25 gone now. Still 6-0 New South Wales. Nathan Cleary with the try and the conversion. As Tavio Fido is not going too far, neither is Jojo Fafita on play number 3. He's still inside his 40-metre area with Nikita carrying it up here. Blues have had 12 tackles in the Maroons, 20. Queensland just 4 in New South Wales, 20. Choice Hotel stats. It comes across to Munster. Ooh, he had Kafel running a line there and Munster choosing not to give it to him. That could have been interesting if he did. Munster takes the tackle. Now from halfway, another one of these Mungall kicks. This one by design by Walker. Oh, Bostock comes forward and took it. But boy, he didn't look comfortable. And Blues come away with it there. 18 from their own line.
1: It's a good little period of the game here, isn't it? High intensity, end-to-end. Queensland slowly just winning the position battle. And New South Wales holding up their gloves and just happy to get through their sets, kick it back. Just get the feeling the game's ready to break open with the amount of fatigue now. What are we doing? Almost 30 minutes in. Six again.
0: Oh, six again, Blues. That was midway through the set. Ah, killing. Those six agains are killing the Maroons at the moment as Murray now carries it forward. Almost a halfway. Here's Yo on the next. To the right to Cleary. On to Martin. Martin steps inside Munster. Then gets the pass to Crichton. Crichton, oh, he almost gets through Ponga. But he gets up again. Here's Crichton. Flicks it out to Nwanganina Wase. Inside pass. Cleary's got two. And New South Wales are up by double digits. That was a fearsome run over Cam Munster, and from then Queensland couldn't retreat. Blues 10, Maroons 0.
1: You just felt with that period of intensity, what was it, about 10 or 12 minutes, the fatigue was coming into it and something had to give. It started with the six again. Off that, New South Wales, one more run into the ruck, and it ended up just being simple hands. Nathan Cleary to Liam Martin. Beats Keir Munster on an inside shoulder. Stephen Crichton in support. Hits the ground, but good enough to break the tackle of Cobbo. Get up, find Nwanganui Tawazi, and there, the human highlight reel. He steps inside one, finds his fullback through the middle, and New South Wales capitalise on that real tough period, Webby.
2: They've certainly done the hard work, but again, I said it earlier, the thing about stirring up a player like Nathan Cleary is that's what you get. But coupled with the fact that obviously the New South Wales forwards are running with intent, they're running direct, and then a couple of nice little offloads here and there. And as you said, Dan, Queensland are giving away too many six agains. And simply what we saw there is fatigue play a role in New South Wales scoring what was a very good try.
0: Yeah, indeed. 23 missed tackles for Queensland. That's just not going to get it done. New South Wales, three line breaks to nil, seven offloads to one. They've set this up with their rear guard action the first 6 or 7 minutes, and since then, they have dominated. Payne Haas, exceptional. Cleary off the back of that. Robson has looked great at dummy half. He's been much maligned. Long way to go in this game. But boy, the Blues can't have done much more than what they've done. Cleary, 13 in from touch, and the Pertec kick predictor says 96%.
2: I
0: think that's a Blues fan.
2: Yeah, probably.
0: Is Pertec based in New South Wales? That's a it's a Parramatta. I think they certainly sponsor Parramatta. I think they might be based out there. Here's Cleary. From the right side. Moves in and got it. 12 points to nil. New South Wales over Queensland. Dobbo after this for Bob Jane, T-Mart, Triple M, Rocking Origin for free hot water.
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3: 2 weeks is a long time in State of Origin. This New South Wales side are looking completely dominant at the moment. You mentioned the 23 missed tackles from Queensland. So un-Queensland-like. They are gassed at the moment. They need to score. It was 12-8 at halftime, remembering in game two. So New South Wales will be wary that they got to continue this. But big defence from Queensland.
0: Well, they've gone up a gear here, at least on the first tackle, Adam Fanua Blake driven back inside his tent. So Fanua Blake just coming into the game. Young again walks off the mark. At some point, Ashley Klein's going to say, you know what, enough's enough. You've done it twice. I'm not going to cop it a third time. Anyway, Murray works it upfield here, almost up to his 20. Robson, a little double pump out of dummy half. Then he gets it onto Tedesco. And Tedesco is met and put down where it's given to Yo, and Yo working it down the centre of this Suncorp Stadium. Almost up to his 40, and a pretty epic set there from the Blues as it comes to Moses, and he kicks along. Cobbo again having to reel back, and he gets inside his 10, takes it on the full, and they chases the Packers. Cobbo has the ball stolen out of his hands by Cleary. Gets it on the Best. 2-on-2. Best is put down. Not sure it was stolen or Cobbo lost it. He went down awkwardly. But the Blues have got him on toast. He's young. Ooh. Working it down the centre of this Suncorp Stadium. Almost up to his 40. And a pretty epic set there from the Blues as it comes to Moses, and he kicks along. Cobbo again having to reel back. And he gets inside his 10, takes it on the full. And they chases the Packers. Cobbo has the ball stolen out of his hands by Cleary.

0: gets there. He has squeezed that ball right next to the air pole padding when it looked like they butchered it. We look at a replay, and Cobbo had three tacklers come in. Cleary just ripped it out of his hands. I tell you something. I don't want to say it, Wade Graham.
1: I think
0: Cleary is dominating an Origin decider.
1: Still plenty of time to go, but that was just so much game awareness. You know, he had a shot at the ball, and I'll tell you what, Robson, he's lucky he's got someone like Cam Murray who, with a superhuman effort, got across the line. What a great individual effort, but
2: when you consider how much room they had to the right.
1: So much room on that right. They had Harry Grant on the wing because Zelon Cobbo was still defending in the middle of the field, and New South Wales was just...
2: Well, if you want the job done, mate, give it to a forward.
1: Yeah, that's true, Webby, that's true. Listen, momentum's New South Wales way at the moment. They need to make hay while the sun shines.
2: We're in some trouble here.
1: At any stage, this could swing. They need to be disciplined here heading into halftime. It's a great play from Nathan Cleary. One-on-one. Cobbo wasn't expecting it.
0: Well, Cobbo had left those three defenders in his wake there. Now, he was falling to the ground, but it was a good, tough run. The problem was Cleary just went yoink. 16-0 and an easy kick. I'm not going to bother. That's 100% what the third-tier kick predicted. Well, he is in front. But Nathan Cleary, who has now become New South Wales' greatest point scorer, I do believe he must be close with those two tries. And he's, in fact, one behind. I've gone too soon, but right now the Blues 18-0. 18-0 in the decider. Dobbo after this for Bob Jane T-Marts. Triple M rocking Origin for Maccas.
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4: Well, he's taken it personally, hasn't he? Game two, Nathan Cleary. Geez, he's stepped up. He's been unbelievable so far in this one. There was a question mark whether or not there was two hands, two players, and two people involved in that tackle. So I think the rub of the green went New South Wales' way, but gee whiz, they are playing good rugby league at the moment.
0: Well, I'll just say this, Dobbo. There was a 20-point lead in game one that was overcome. Now, that needed a send-off, but 18, they're not home yet. But Webby's quiet. That's not a good sign for Queensland.
2: Well, yeah. Oh.
0: There's now it's Murray hitting it up and followed up by Young. I've never heard you've got nothing. I've never heard you this demoralised before as Tedesco getting it on and the man he gives it two spins in the tackle. I see the camera Dobbo focused on Reece Walsh. So a break emergency. What is it? In an emergency break glass. The glass might be about to be broken. There's a deep kick here at the end of this Blues set here, taken by Fifita, where he brings it back over his 20, followed up by Rob Toya, and he carts it forward. Eight to go in the first half. If Queensland can just get one before the break, it gives them something going into the second half, as Cobbo pretty easily contained here by Liam Mutt. Jeez, Martin's brought the mongrel back to this team, as now it's Munster just dumping an underarm pass here to Cotto, works it up the centre, stopped 8 short of halfway, play back to Grant quickly, giving it to Walker. Walker to Ponga. Ponga out to the hammer, taps it onto the wing of Cobbo, but there are blue jumpers everywhere, and Cobbo is rounded up very quickly. 40 away, left side, comes to Walker, the high kick, here comes the hammer. The hammer steaming upfield, the hammer comes to Nwagadina Waze. Nwagadina Waze drops it, knock on, brilliant play, hammer. He's given Queensland a sniff. Six more tackles coming their way from just outside the 10.
1: That's what they needed. Queensland, the hammer. It was a great kick from Walker, I think. Realised off that sideline. We could isolate Nwangan into Waze, and there's not much better in our competition right now of that one-on-one contest in the air. The hammer went up, put enough pressure on him to force the error. It's the first repeat setting. You know, basically 20 minutes for Queensland. It's in great field position.
0: So what have they got lined up here? They've got three, make it four on the right side, two on the left, and it goes to the left. Here's Hammer. He goes himself with a little dummy that doesn't fool Cleary. Cleary makes the tackle with Crichton. Back to Grant, a dummy half to the open side to a stutter step.

0: Cotter. And Cotter's just going to take the tackle in front of the left upright. They need more than that, Queensland. Play back to Grant. Shapes to go right. Oh, puts in a grubber. Ricochets off a blue. Taken by Ponga. Six more tackles. Ponga passes back to Grant. He goes to the middle to Munster. Has to get down on one knee to hold onto the ball. It was a shoddy pass. Munster does hang onto it, but then is taken. Queensland here, it's just not happening. Now a slow play the ball. Fanua Blake eventually gets off and lets Munster play. Grant to the right to Walker. Turns it in. And the man he turns it into is Plath. And Plath has stopped in front of the right upright. Five away. Grant goes long left to Munster. Out to Capel, charging on. Beats Cleary, but not Crichton. Great defence, Crichton. Three away. Grant to the open right. Munster catch and pass to Walker. Long floating pass. Oh, it rainbows up to the right winger for Fido. And then he's collared quickly by Bostock. Everything they're trying is just being eaten by New South Wales. Walker to the left to Plath. Plath straight down the middle. And that's tackle five where he'll be made to play it. In front of the right upright. 9 metres from the line. Grant to the left of Munster. Out to Ponga. Ponga to the hammer. Two on two. Hammer goes in. Yeah. Hammer scores. Of course! Hammer scores! It's state of origin. It would be origin unless the hammer gets over. And Queensland, perhaps on their way back. 18-4, the kicker be from out wide.
1: And I've got to say, boys, from a Queensland point of view, there wasn't a lot going on to their left. Munster passes, and the hammer does the work. There really wasn't much going on there.
2: Think back to the third play where Munster played Kirk Capel short, got Stephen Crichton just that little bit interested. He had to make the tackle. Great halfback 5-8 play. He goes back there this time, plays out the back. Plenty of space for the hammer. He doesn't need too many, and then Luanganita Waze sort of hedged his bet. He knew he had the winger outside him, left Hemmer one-on-one with Crichton, just too much speed.
0: So looking at a replay here for Harvey Norman, big gap between Crichton and Luanganita Waze, and that was the invitation the Hammer needed. 14 tries in 13 origins. It really is a ridiculous record.
2: That's incredible, that strike rate, isn't it? Like, we've seen some great try scorers over the years. Greg Inglis, Darius Toy.
1: He's up there with
2: the Hammer. His strike rate's better at the moment, isn't it?
0: Now, Sam Walker, it certainly is, has been terrible in the NRL with his goal kicking, but in Origin, 12 from 12, including 8 from 8 at the G from all over the place. Perth Tech kick predictor, 61%. They need everything they can get here right now, Queensland. This is not easy. Right on the left touchline. Kicking to the Milton end. He's taken it back 23 metres. The Blues fans right knew where he is. That's why you can hear the booing. Dear. He's missed it. 18-4. But at least they've got a try on the ball. 3.5 to go first half. That is on the Beacon Trade scoreboard. Triple M rocking Origin for McDonald's.
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4: Only two changes for Queensland, and gee whiz, they're gas at the moment. They've only had 43% possession, and you talk about things, they've now missed 26 missed tackles. That's unheard of at Queensland in a half of football, Dan, and they can show, that's why it's showing on the scoreboard.
0: Yeah, 100% right, Ben Dobbin. They only had 31 in Melbourne for the whole game, and they conceded 24 points that night. Oh. They did have 44 in their favour, but it's their defence that's hurt them. New South Wales have picked them apart. But Queensland here with 3 minutes to go in the first half. Boy, imagine they can pinch another one before the break. Then they'd feel okay. Grant feeding it on to Plath. Plath with a good strong charge down the middle as he stopped and went down awkwardly, but he's fine. Yo with the tackle. Munster from inside the 40, and he's got some open space, but not enough angle. It's a good kick nonetheless. But it is rounded up by Tedesco, who takes a chunk out of the turf as he does a 180 and sees maroon jumpers all over him. Now Nwanganita Waze. He can come up with an error, you know, but not this time. He holds onto it. Queensland will desperately be trying to get an error out of these Blues right here. Bostock, the man on debut. Well, he's already made one error at the other end of the field. He holds onto it here. Ball played to Robson. Throws a shaky pass out to Young. Holds on himself, where he's met 25 from his own line. Pretty ordinary set this one, the Blues. That's Fenua Blake. That's a good strong charge from Fenua Blake. And he's still standing tall. Fenua Blake with a great offload as well. Now it comes to Best. Runs down the left touchline. Oh, he had a man on his outside. He throws infield. And someone went down in back play. And the Blues have got it here after the tackle made on Robson. 32 away. The bandage clear. He throws a pass. Dropped backwards by Murray. Play on. Moses now scampering to his left. Across the 30. Now he straightens. Kicks as he's been tackled from behind. And it just dribbles into the hands of Ponga. And Queensland come away with it. 18-4. Oh, my goodness! A driving tackle from Martin. He is a mongrel, Liam Martin. That was a ferocious shot straight into the ribs of Toyo, who's still breathing in the big one.
2: You know, he's probably been waiting for 38 minutes for that one opportunity where he read the play coming and he read that from a mile away.
0: It was like an Alsatian going after a postman. Now it comes through the cable. And he works it upfield 20 short of halfway. Martin showing them what they've missed. He could have played game two. High kick. Bit of wobble on this. This won't be fun for Bostock coming forward. Dropped it. Queensland will get this 40 away. A minute to go in the first half. It's shuffled out now to Nikita. Oh. It shrugs away. One of the Blues who's left on the ground is in trouble. Who's that? He's on the ground. He's out of here. It's Tedesco. He is concussed. He's in Disneyland. Trainer with him. So we're going to have to see how this all unfolded. Nikita just shrugged Tedesco out of the way. I think the trainer wants to escort him off the field here, but Tedesco wants to stay on. As we look at a replay for Harvey Norman, Bostock dropped it. He had to race forward. He couldn't control it. Then we look here at Nikita. Oh, it's just head-on-head contact.
2: It's a head clash.
0: That's just unfortunate. Tedesco will be out. That's going to cause a reshuffle. Someone's going to have to play fullback now for New South Wales. Option Tolu Kola, but he's not a great fullback. He can't catch. He can run. Oh, boy, can he run. You've got Stephen Crichton, I guess, can go their way. This is a very interesting dilemma they've got here in New South Wales.
1: But what about Nikita? Yeah. When it happened, he stood there. And he's like, almost in disbelief. He stands there, looks at him, thinks, did that just happen? And then decides, oh, I better keep going.
2: Well, he's fired up about it, wasn't he? And
1: oh, wow.
0: Tolu Kola. Tolu Kola is going to come on here. So it doesn't mean he'll play fullback. And this might only be for 42 seconds. Because Tedesco comes off and he'll have all the halftime break to pass that HIA test.
1: Can't see that happening.
2: There's something going on here in the middle.
0: Yeah, what can you see, Dobbo? Because Kola was about to come on and then quickly he was escorted off, but now he's coming back on.
2: It's got to be a penalty in New South Wales for some reason. Is Cook Care Munster on report? Britton Nakora maybe, for raising the elbow into Bostock.
1: Stop it.
0: That can't be it. There must be a cross line. There must be a cross line from down to Sydney.
2: Yeah, he's saying come on.
0: That's a different tackle. That's on Bostock.
2: On Bostock.
0: So Nikita head clash Tedesco. As Ben Dobbin tells us, category two for Tedesco. That feels like an origin assessment, category two. 33 metres away.
1: Even you New South Wales players got to say that.
2: Oh, it's vicious.
1: That's a laugh.
2: It's vicious.
1: So that is rubbish.
0: A contentious raised elbow gives the Blues 30 seconds to perhaps bury the Maroons. Another great run from Fenua Blake. Fenua Blake is starting to find his origin feet. 25 away. Robson to the right to Cleary. Cleary turns it in now to Yeo. Yeo is stopped and put down in front of the right upright. Would you take a cheeky little one-pointer here? Well, I don't think so, because Robson's running, and now he gives it on to Moses. Moses out to Young. Young flicks it desperately away to Kola. Kola's first touch. He's stopped 3 metres out. And now what's going on? The siren about to sound. And now it's Ashley Klein stopping play here. What's going on? Klein, he hasn't called halftime yet. Now he has. Well, that was dramatic. So Klein walked towards the play the ball.
1: Perhaps he had his elbow raised. We can't have that, can we? What a joke.
0: So now Isaiah Yeo having a powwow with the referee, and then Munster comes across as well. So quirky end of the half. Tedesco in the concussion protocol. 2 tries to Cleary, 1 to Murray. The hammer with the Queensland lone try. The Blues, 40 good minutes away from back-to-back deciding wins here in Brisbane. Can you believe it? 18-4. New South Wales over Queensland. Triple M rocking to the decider for Ream Hot Water and for McDonald's.
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10: Well, I'll summarise the first half this way. When Webke and Graham aren't arguing, it means one team's miles on top. New South Wales 18, Queensland 4, and it has been that dominant from the Blues. Two tries to Cleary, one to Murray, the hammer scoring late for Queensland. Wado, what are New South Wales doing so much better in this game that they didn't do in games 1 and 2?
11: Oh, well, they're handling the pressure better, I think. Think back to the start of the game. There was a big period there where New South Wales were trapped coming off their own line. Instead of, you know, force the error or find an easy way out, they just rolled up their sleeves, backed their kick chase, and eventually they got a result off the back of that, or they earned a six again. They found some good field position. Who was it coming? Cotter out of yardage. He makes the error. They find a bit of ascendancy. They take advantage of that. They find some points, and they build off the back of that momentum. But I think all us New South Wales fans know that's only 40 minutes. So you don't win anything up here at Suncorp or against a Queensland team with 40 minutes of effort. They need to replicate that, get into the sheds now, get some water and Gatorade in or Powerade, whatever they're drinking, take a few deep breaths and get ready to go again, because this Queensland team, when they're chasing points and there's a sense of chasing the game, they become even more dangerous.
12: Well, the message from Billy Slater is going to be a simple one. Boys, we can't play worse than that. In terms of the missed tackles particularly, missing that many tackles points to one thing, where our minds aren't where they were meant to be. And then added to the fact, everything we tried in game two worked. And there's been a couple of pointed moments here where we took a little risk, we went down the blind side there at one stage, and the last pass to Cobbo was a bad one. If he catches it, a good pass, and he's running onto it, he probably near scores. In game two, that's probably what would have happened. So that's the difference of what's happened here tonight for Queensland. I don't know that our efforts, you know, and obviously we had a screamer of a start. The danger sometimes with that is, Wado, and you'd agree with this, if you get off to those really good starts, you don't get anything for it. And then the other mob start getting something, then it gets harder. Here we can see Teddy in the dressing sheds. He looks all right, but...
11: Are we all in agreement that's lucky to be a cat too?
10: Well,
12: mate,
10: the
12: dead set was, you saw him, he was stunned. If there is a doctor on this planet that's going to put him back on that field, well, you know what?
10: It's a fart. Yeah, but I remember some doctor
12: gave you
10: a clearance to play a final with a busted arm.
12: Different world, mate. They made the rules for the game now the way it is. That's what you got to live with.
10: I'd say this. The way he went down, he didn't control himself on the way down. That should be automatic.
12: Mate, just look at it. He was...
10: I can't believe it's even Category 2. Triple M rocking State of Origin. More after this. As the Blues lead the Maroons 18 points to 4. We do it for Ream Hot Water.
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8: That was Half Time. 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
10: All right. Billy Slater up to some tricks here. Not for the first time this series. He sent his players out very early and caught everyone by surprise. So the Blues have come out finally and joined them. 18-4. And Queensland, well, not that they'd be thinking about this, but the two halftime leaders this series have lost. So we're a long way from finished here. Wade Graham, Shane Webke. Oh, Ben Dobbin, you've got some breaking news.
25: Yeah, James Tedesco failed his HIA. We all thought it was a cat one. They gave it a cat two. He failed that, so he's gone Kohler out there on the field. And that's a huge out for them, but it just adds another complexity to this one.
10: Well, 100%. I mean, we saw when Ponga got sent off how much that changed the game in Sydney. Obviously, very different circumstance, 13 on 13. But now we see how New South Wales operate. Kohler can play fullback. Crichton can play fullback. Here we go, the final 40 minutes of Origin 2026. And it is Kohler in the fullback role. How fascinating. I bet they test him with high kicks. But boy, if he gets some open space, he'll be unstoppable. Cotter now working it upfield, brought down 20 from his own line. Queensland running towards the Caxton Street end. Grant scooping it up and giving it to Cable, who is gang tackled and lost the ball. Lost the ball. Disastrous start for Queensland. First set in the second half, and they lose the ball.
11: It was the right idea with Capewell. They had a retreating defence, and he just pinned it for Nathan Cleary. He sort of shrugs off Nathan Cleary, who plays at the ball. He might have got away with one there with a strip. It was one-on-one. Probably a 50-50 who knocked on.
12: But dangerous when a bloke like Kurt Cable, who has been so solid in game one and two for us, making both a missed tackle on Cleary earlier, Blues and then a soft drop.
10: Win the scrum. And, oh, hang on, we've got a Queenslander. Walker's down. Walker is down. He went in to make the tackle, I think, on Best, and has come away reeling, and he's in trouble here. This might be a concussion issue as well. Well, that's the second rooster that's gone down here, either side of half-time. Here's a replay. Oh, it might be.
12: Might have been friendly fire.
10: So he did the splits, but that's not the problem. Toya came in and accidentally clocked him with his hand. So you had Walker doing the splits and getting hit in the head on the way through. Anyway, he's back in the defensive line here as, nope, again, walking off the mark.
12: Again, how many times are you going to allow that?
10: Fanua Blake,
12: we'll give
10: 20
12: a penalty.
10: Out. There you go, 10. And he's brought down 18 away. This could be a devastating blow here as the Blues go on the attack. As Moses, he takes a pass away from the desperate clutching hands of Walker. Moses almost broke away, but taken down by Nikita. 12 out. Back to the open right. Cleary to Young. Young shrugs off Grant, but not the other two defenders. Liero, one of them. Tackle made in front of the post. Nine away. Robson goes to the right to Cleary. Holds it briefly. Then gives it to Crichton. Little left foot dink into the end goal. It's pinned. Ponga. He's gone. He's gone. That's a line dropout. That's a beautiful kick from Crichton. And first line dropout of the night, 18-4 New South Wales on the Mitsubishi Triton Raiders scoreboard.
11: Oh, it's a great kick from Crichton because they rolled the dice and ran on last play, but he sort of read himself out of room and had to thread the needle. Still managed to execute as we see Sam Walker go short here.
10: It's gone the 10, it's gone about 20, it's batted back by the Blues and they've got it through Cola. So New South Wales...
12: Never going to understand short dropouts.
10: Young is standing tall in the tackle. Now he's escorted sideways, now backwards, almost back to the 20. We'll play it here. He walked off the mark again there, Webby. Now comes in for...
12: Well, that's okay. Apparently that's okay.
10: 12 metres away, left upright. He'll play it back to Robson. Throws to the right to Cleary. Into the line, then down to Moses. Here's Cola winding up, taken desperately one-on-one by Munster. Hannah came over the top of the end, but Munster made the tackle that had to be made. Here's Crichton, the dummy half. Long left to Moses. Links up with Cleary. Keeps it going now to Murray. Murray chopped down by Nicola and Walker. Last tackle, nine away. Patience, New South Wales. Cleary kicks. Ricochets off Liero. Gives it to Moses. Moses taken in a touch. Oh, they've blown that one, the Blues. They just panicked there. They got overexcited, really. Cleary kicked. It was certainly played at. And if Cleary had just held it, that would have been a full set. Ben Dobbins, sideline. Bob Jane.
0: Reece Walsh, HIA, is coming onto the field. Now, it looks like, I'm not quite sure, I think it's for Sam Walker, but Reece Walsh is entering the field.
10: Isn't this a moment?
12: Here we go.
10: Here at Suncorp. Could we have shades of the 2025 final series? So Sam Walker is off. Reece Walsh coming on. He might only have 15 minutes here if Walker passes that test. Hang on, what's happened here? We've got a Queenslander on the ground, clutching at his head there as if he's the victim of a crusher tackle, but it's called a knock-on. I think it's called a knock-on here. It's Kurt Capel reaching for the back of his neck. As we look at a replay, yeah, the ball's just come out of his hands. Martin there making the tackle, but also Crichton, he got his knee in the way, nothing malicious. Capel still clutching his head. So he's just gone down awkwardly, and the bunker will be looking at this to see if there's a crusher. I don't think so. Looking at that replay, his head has gone into the ground, just in the way he's gone in at a weird angle, and that's why the back of his neck is sore. Knock on.
12: He's having an unhappy night.
10: As New South Wales will come away with it.
11: Just wonder if New South Wales has noticed Walsh onto the field. He's a great player with the ball, but he's an opportunity. He's been sitting on the bench for 45 minutes.
10: So
11: he's got to test him.
10: Walsh fullback Ponga halves. Is that what we're thinking?
11: He's defending a three-man there. He's defending in the line at half.
10: Well, let's see if they go after him. Oh, Cleary almost put the ball down. It was a terrible pass. He had to slide along the ground.
11: Ponga still at fullback.
10: 20 metres out here, the Blues. 18-4, they lead. Moses on the left at first receiver. On the Young. Young is taken by three defenders. Let's see if he walks off the mark with him. Let's see where he... No, he plays it on the spot. Comes
12: Damn,
10: back to the open
12: careful.
10: Line. I'm with you. As Murray is chopped down 18 away. Comes to the left of Moses. Inside to Fanua Blake. Fanua Blake taken down low by play. Played back to Robson. Short side of the left of Moses. Cut out ball. Best, beautiful left foot step. Got inside one defender, but then he was stopped by Toya. Back to the open right on the last chip kick across the face of goal. Up goes Martin. Taps it back, but it bounces to the hammer. Hammer gives it here to Munster. And Munster is stopped. On his own 20. So Queensland have survived. And they've got a penalty. And now we've got Martin and Munster going at it again. Now, they want to be careful or their mothers will get involved like they did a couple of years ago. But Martin all over Munster. But now, look like a high tackle there is the reason. And then
12: a little bit of attention.
10: Someone had their fingers, Isaiah, around the eyeballs of Cam Munster. I'd be a little careful there, Isaiah.
11: Much like the beginning of the first half, fellas, New South Wales had to defend a lot on their try line. We get an opportunity to go up the other end and score. Well, the shoe's on the other foot here.
10: So, out of all that, the penalty for the high contact. Queensland 10 short of halfway. Cotter was just tucking it under the arm. Full house, of course, at Suncorp. Queensland, they scored the last try. They need to score the next one. Liero on to Walsh. Bounces off Young. This is a great first run. And now he gets over the 40.
12: That's a good time. Yeah.
10: 35 away. Back to the open side. Ponga to Grant. Grant to Liero. Liero stopped cold by this defence. They can't get him to ground. But he has made the play. Back to Grant. He's going to run out of dummy half. Oh, Fanua Blake was dead set, not square. That had to be six more tackles. I'm with you, Suncorp Crown. 20 metres out. The high kick here from Munster to the left corner. Here comes Rafita. Nwanganita Waze dropped it again. Tomo dropped it as well. Should be a double knock on, and it is. Queensland are coming back. Queensland are mounting a real challenge here. Nwanganita Waze, they're really testing him with these high kicks. He has a funny action of dragging it down, and he just can't hang on to it at the moment. Good pressure, Cobbo. And Queensland to go on the attack again. 18-4 New South Wales.
11: Again, a great kick on the money. How many times tonight have you seen the ball go high, two players to test, and then force an error? New South Wales able to take advantage of it. Queensland's opportunity here.
10: Here's Grant breaking and running to the left side, but he can't scurry away from Martin and Yeo. Tackle made in front of the sticks. 10 away. Where's Walsh? Where is Walsh? He's out the back watching this unfold as it comes to the Hurricane. Connor. And he just inches them closer. Right side. Play to Grant. Throws to the open left. Munster. Set restart. Now Walsh in the middle with a step. And he got past Murray, but not past Martin. And he shrugged it. That should have been six more. Martin playing with fire. On the next, it comes to Munster to Nicola. And they're all over him. Strong tackle from Young. They really are testing the roof here with these slow play the balls. Grant out of dummy half. Yes, he found markers that weren't square. And there's the six again that they've been trying to get Queensland for a few tackles. As it's worked back in from Munster, turning it inside for Cotter. Cotter driving towards the line. Stopped under the black dot.
12: Here
10: two
12: go,
10: away.
12: Boys.
10: Played now to Grant. To the left to Walsh. Walsh running. Walsh, no. Strong tackle. Robson around the waist. Martin up top. Play back here to Grant. Grant throws high, taken up top here by Munster, reaching high for it, then turning it into Nicola. That change of angle, no match for the defence who are there to meet Nicola. Centre field, nine away, not happening yet for Queensland, but they've got tackles left. Walsh catch and pass, Ponga on the hammer, hammer out to Cobbo, puts in a kick. Yeah! Yes, a team lose, back it comes, Selwyn Cobbo takes it and scores. Yeah! Well, what is happening? Kicked it into three New South Wales players. It looked like a panic play.
12: Sometimes you got to have a crack there.
10: It was like a magnet. 18-8, kick from out wide.
11: Oh, that's a try. That's a try.
12: Beautiful.
11: He's got nowhere to go here. New South Wales defend it well. Cobbo gets onto the sideline. He's 1-on-1. Nowhere to go. Puts it onto the toe. Threads the needle. It comes off the hand. He regathers it, knocks it to himself. Wow, oh, wow. They needed some special plays
12: sometimes
11: to get back into it.
12: Sometimes you need a bit of luck, Bino.
11: Special plays to get back into it. That was a special play from Selwyn Cobbo. And a nice tribute to Jai Arrow. There's the bow and arrow try celebration. Big start to the second half of Queensland.
12: Well, boys.
11: And look who's kicking for goal.
10: Oh, well, what that replay showed, it was far more skillful than lucky, because yes, he kicked it into Kohler, but it was Cobbo tapping it up towards himself in a brilliant bit of skill. Ponga has had a great series, and anytime he runs, the Blues look a little worried.
12: That wasn't altogether luck.
10: But that play there, see there?
12: Yep.
10: He's just tapped it up for himself. It was happening at 100 miles an hour, but he did everything in slow motion, Cobbo, and he's had a great series too, Selwyn.
12: He's been great.
10: Well, here we go. Left footer, Walsh, wrong angle, wrong side for the left.
12: Yeah, but no, mate, he's not going to miss this.
10: 53%. They will lift the roof off the...
12: Let's do this.
10: They're changing the roof here anyway, Suncorp. This will lift it off early. Six or maybe four in from touch. He moves in.
12: Yeah.
10: He has missed it. Missed it. 18 points to eight. I thought he had a two, Webby. It just faded. But they've scored the last two tries. It's game on at Suncorp. 18-8 to the Blues on the Mitsubishi Triton Raider scoreboard. Experience the formidable off-road ute built specifically for Aussie terrain. For Bob Jane, Dobbo, sideline.
25: Yeah, look, amazing. He's changed the game, Reece Walsh. Unbelievable. At the moment, we're none the wiser on Sam Walker. Brayley about to come into this game as well. So both sides making changes. We're game on here. 10-point ball game. 30 minutes left, Dan. This is what Origin's all about at Suncorp.
10: Well, now the next try is absolutely enormous.
12: Crucial.
10: Because there's still 30 minutes to go. There's Liero carving it back into the defence. So remember that news. Tedesco has failed that HIA. Kohler is playing fullback. Walker is in the protocol as we speak.
12: And Wado's become quite a bit quieter.
10: As now it's Fleckler.
12: Quite a bit.
10: Very good observation from Webke. 20 short of halfway. Here's Walsh running down the sideline. Bumps off Brayley.
12: He's in a mood.
10: Doesn't bump off the next line of defence. Best with the tackle. Down comes the Munster. On it goes here to Liero. Liero put down. Must be a great feeling for Walsh to have that license to thrill. Might only be on for 15 minutes. But really, it's a blank canvas for you. The high kick is going to come down 25 out. Now look at it. Hey. What's no part of it? Bounces. Taken by Cleary. Oh, thank goodness for New South Wales. He was there because he was the only man standing between Queensland and another try. Now to Wanganita Waze, gang tackle. The Blues are stuck five from their own line. 18-8 they lead, but their lead is looking tenuous. Cleary on the Kohler. Tough run. This is shades of the first 5 minutes of the contest when Queensland were dominating. Kohler barely outside his 10. Bostock charges it up. Listen to this crowd starting to get back into the game. Bostock on the 20. Here's Brayley on the Fanua Blake. And Fanua Blake into the teeth of the defence. And he'll play it inside the 30. They need Moses to get him out of jail again. And again, it's a boomer of a kick. But Cobo takes it and is in full flight and then straight into
12: beautiful run.
10: Isaiah Yeo. They're only 15 short of halfway.
11: I know we're talking Munster, Sammy Walker, Cleary, New South Wales gets the result tonight, but Selwyn Cobo, he's got to be in the conversation for player of the series.
10: He could be.
12: I totally agree.
10: Because he's had an impact in every game. Now it's Queensland with Fifita playing it and Flegler, his second stint. Just gets it over halfway where he's put down by Yeo. Ball play deep ground. Throws to Munster. Munster to the left to Walsh onto a charging Nene. Bringing the energy. And his first run's a beauty. Cut down though by Cleary. 35 away.
12: Boys,
10: comes to Ponga running. Now he's run too far into the line and the ball was squeezed out of his hands out to the wing of Cobo. It was a forward pass, and if it wasn't a forward pass, it was knocked down forward by Cobo anyway. She hasn't got much wrong this series, Ponga, but he'd love that play over again. Great tackle from Murray to help force that free. But it's New South Wales ball, 18-8.
12: It was Murray's tackle more than anything because the play was on. The play was right. And just that last minute, Cam Murray.
11: Extra effort, isn't it?
12: Yeah, Webby, absolutely.
11: Danger down the short side.
12: Yep.
11: Made 20 tackles already this half. You just know you're going to get
12: it. That's what makes it. Murray.
10: Triple M rocking State of Origin. There's Haas. Wonderful. In the first half. Now back for the second half. Not going far here, running into his former club teammate, Flegler. Young down the centre, where he's dropped down, and he'll play it here. Centre field, back to Brayley. Brayley to the left of Martin, and running up to try and put pressure on his Munster. He missed.
12: Yeah.
10: It's over the fence, though, forced a very shoddy pass from Martin, and fortuitously for the Blues, fallen on by Brayley. But that's a bit loose from New South Wales as Yeo just straightens them up on the next play but doesn't go far. So they haven't made it to halfway as Moses kicking long towards Cobo, who puts up his hand, says mine, takes it, and then straight into a sandwich of
12: that boy.
11: boys.
10: But he bounces away and then cops a bit of Payne Haas on the way through to his Cobber. Here's the hammer getting it on the Ponga. Ponga running and threatening to sweep them, but very good defence from Best and also Mitch Moses. Fifita puts his shoulder into the defence with his one-out run. Just inside their 40. 18-8 to the Blues. Munster turning it into Liero. Crisscrossing with Munster. Then flinging an offload back in
11: front of Flegler.
10: Very good run from Flegler. And he's made it to halfway. On the next, it's Grant to Munster. Munster to the left of Pop. Here we go. Oh, take it high.
11: That's high.
10: Crichton got him. Penalty.
11: Send him off.
10: I'm not sure that's going to happen, but you got a penalty.
12: Let's look at this. Oh, that's vicious.
11: They have New South Wales spread right across the parkie with their speed of Walsh, Ponga.
12: And it was only Grant. It was only foul play that could stop it, Wade.
11: Give me a spell.
10: Dobbo is reporting Walsh has, Walker has passed the HIA, but they're keeping Walsh out there and Walker staying on the sideline. You can understand why. Nene crashes inside the 20 and almost up to the 10. There's a buzz around this Suncorp Stadium. Queensland down 18-8, but they're on the charge. Blath almost through. Passes off his knees. Play on to Grant. Grant to Liero. Out to Ponga on the right. Holding it. Oh, falls into a high tackle himself. Ref said the tackle was fine. That's only tackle two. New South Wales are reeling here. It's Grant at dummy half to the left of Walsh. On to Liero. Liero.
11: Just run, mate.
10: And he just stands there looking for someone to give it to and eventually finds Munster, who's buried by
12: clear.
10: They lost about 8 metres on that play. Grant at dummy half. And, oh, the marker got him. Cleary again. Jeez, that's good defence. Grant trying to milk six again, but the ref got that one right this time. Cleary was okay. On to Walsh. Cut out pass. Hammer. Double team. And Nwanganita Waze doing the bulk of the work to bring him down. Left touchline. Cobbo infield to Walsh on the last chopping kick to the right side. Here comes Fafita. Off hands back towards Queensland. Taken by Best. Best is away. Best is in the clear. Ponga in pursuit. Nine against nine. Best pounds him away. Origin 2026. 22-8. Bradman Best does it again in a decider.
11: He's going to have to check this contest, Dan Walsh. Across to the wing of Bostock. Is there any touch from him? If not, Bradman Best. We mentioned him. Two Origin deciders. He scored a big try in his last game up here in very similar fashion. Got past his Newcastle teammate and captain, Caleb Ponga. But turned into a match race between these two. They were duking it out. Ponga got to him, but Best, good enough to break the tackle. New South Wales under all sorts of pressure. Queensland coming to get them. Could that be the moment? A little bit of a sigh of relief. Just waiting for the try to be confirmed.
10: So here we go, the contest. Bostock up there with, it looks like mostly for Fafita, but obviously if it just gets a fingertip of Bostock, it's no try. We keep looking at this replay. The series could come down to this.
12: He touches his hand.
11: I think that's clear, Webby.
12: I don't think so.
10: Hasn't been given yet. Gone up as a try, remember.
12: He touches that.
10: That hits his fingertip. You're right, Webby.
12: And you know, Wado.
10: You're right,
12: Webby. You can
10: Webby.
12: See it.
11: He's kicking the goal, Cleary.
12: He can kick all he likes. He touched that, and you know he touched it.
10: I think he did.
11: Listen, if I'm being honest, I think it does brush.
12: He brushed it.
11: Bostock's fingertip.
12: And that's all you need.
10: Jeez, you didn't want to admit.
11: I didn't want to admit. Confirmed.
10: Oh.
12: Well, how's that a thing? Honestly, tell me how that's a thing. You already admitted it was wrong. That's disgraceful. Yeah, take your victory, but it's very hollow. Wow. Yeah, I'm talking to you. You're not impartial.
10: Don't you start on me. Don't you start
1: boys,
10: on
1: come
10: me.
1: On. He touched it.
10: Bossy, I was with you the whole way. He touched it.
11: How do we know pre-game talking about that bunker down New South Wales issues? It was going to be a moment this
10: That's
11: game.
10: That's right.
11: It was a moral.
10: You know whose fault it is?
11: Moral.
10: Telstra's fault. It's Telstra with that dodgy data that's been out since 7 a.m.
12: That's it, I'm getting an Optus phone.
10: I mean, the day started, I'm trying to watch the World Cup. I can't watch it because the data's down. And the night ends, the bunker stymied because the data's still bugging. The kick is good, 24-8. Are they a sponsor of Triple M? Wonderful company, Telstra. Down to Dobbo for Bob Jane T-Marts.
25: Well, that's a disgusting decision. There has to be some hands from Jack Bostock. And I'm not in any way. New South Wales... Queensland got their medicine for a bad back end of that set. They were clunky at the back end. Liero went backwards. There was a last man. The pass was supposed to go to Munster. In the end, it went to Walsh. He's not the normal kicker on the last. A cross-field left-foot kick, and they got their medicine. But there was definitely hands from Jack Bostock. But, hey, this is Origin. Things happen. Game back on. Sam Walker trying to get back onto the field.
11: Well, Sammy's back on the field. Ponga's on the bench. So Walsh has gone back to fullback.
12: Wow. I don't know they've already done that.
11: We've got to check that out. Maybe had something happened in that chase there with Beck.
12: It was
11: full tilt.
10: Webby, you're going to think I'm patronising it. I can't believe we live in a world where we can, on our tiny little monitor, we can see that hit Bostock, and that is no try. Honestly, that is infuriating.
12: And I agree. And
10: better team is in front, and better team here will probably win. But now you've just sullied it because the game was in balance. Fair dinkum. That breaks your heart, to be honest. Now it comes here to Moses.
12: He's starting to be passionate.
10: And goes up here with the feeder. I'm going to be a company man. I work for a broadcaster that does these games in 4K. It'd be nice if these games were done in 4K as well. And we could get clearer pictures of moments like that. 22 metres out from their own
12: line.
10: But no, let's have the HD company do Origin. Now here's a run. Fine company they are, but now it's a Nene carrying it forward. So honestly, how can you miss it? That Nene, 19 short of half.
12: Couldn't happen.
10: There is Munster. Out it comes to Walker on the Walsh. Walsh beats one, beats another. Put down. 5 short of halfway. Now it's Munster on the last, putting up a high kick, 24-8 New South Wales. A little awkward, spinning like a top, but taken by Nawanga Niedelweiser. 20 minutes to go here, and you can hear, perhaps through your headphone, your stereo, we can certainly hear it here through our headphones. The air has gone out of this stadium. It was buzzing 5 minutes ago. It's Crichton, followed up by Kohler, just running it down the middle. 24-8 with Brayley picking it up and running. That's his bread and butter. But the markers have got him. With Nene there along with Grant. 10 short of halfway. Comes to Big Haas. And Haas was well contained. They've handled him a little better with his second stint because he was dominating the first stint. Last. Charge down. And that's a Falcon straight to their head. That charge down. That might be... Who is that? It is Nene, and that might be the end of him. Because the ref, or rather the doctor's going to have a look at this. Well, they've already lost Sam Walker. Well, Sam Walker is off by choice. He's already been off with a HIA. Nene's going to have to get checked out. And now we've got another clutch in his head. So Moses has kicked it fair into the scone of poor Nene. Oh, that's... We had Jeremy Marshall King a couple of years ago in a club game, cop a similar one. That is point-blank range straight into the scone.
11: And not many people flush a kick in the NRL like Mitch Moses. Credit to Nene, he's up here, but his face has got to be pins and needles just stinging from where that ball was hit. But New South Wales fortunate to get the six again. Yeah. Starting their set on the 40-metre line here.
10: So the Blues, if they don't have a big enough lead already, are just surely one more try from absolutely burying this Origin series. Brayley to the right, Murray into the line he goes on the Cleary. And rounding him up is Flegler and Tabuai Fido. Almost up to the 40. Brayley picks up, goes to the open left of Moses on the Haas. Nikita first to meet him. And there is Walker back in the game. So Walker is back on. As it comes from Braley across to Moses. The fullback is Walsh. He goes up. Oh, he's taken out by Bostock. That's got to be a penalty. Well, it's taken here by Queensland. Well, hang on.
12: Bostock's busted.
10: Bostock is now, his head is buried in the ground. He dangerously raced through and took Walsh out while Walsh was in the air.
11: He went off for the ball. Bostock got hands to the ball first.
10: Yeah, but the owner, well, did he?
11: Yeah, let's he have got a look hands to the ball. Yeah, he's up above it.
10: But did he hit Walsh before he got hands to the ball?
11: It doesn't matter if he hits Walsh. If he's up in the air competing for the ball, he can put his body wherever he wants.
10: You can't take out the fullback before you touch him.
11: If he's up there touching it, you can go up and get it wherever you want there. Walsh competes, they make a contact in the air. Bostock touches the ball first.
10: Dobbo on the sideline, Bob Jones, C-Mart.
25: Yeah, going back to the decision around the try from Bradman Best, we've just heard Brad Fittler made some comments in the radio that it had come from a high-definition camera. There is a high-definition slow-mo camera in between the two goalposts, about the 20-metre, and that's where it came from. Butler got that vision from there. So they are claiming they had it right. Jack Bostock's coming off HIA, as expected. So we'll give you an update on that. But they're very confident, the NRL, that they got the decision on Bradman Best's try right.
12: Well,
10: so hang on. Are you saying we didn't see that angle?
25: We have not seen that angle. No, we did not see
10: okay.
25: that angle.
10: All right.
12: Okay, well... Exactly.
11: Well, apologies.
12: Must have been brushing heavy air or something because his fingers bent back. But anyway, we've got a higher definition camera that says differently. So yeah.
11: Here's an opportunity for Queensland. Little shuffle in the back line. Cam Murray's forced to defend in the left centre here, covering for Bostock. Best go onto the wing.
10: I know on a windy day, Webby, sometimes my fingers
12: bent
10: back.
12: Yeah, they would, yeah.
10: Is
12: I get it.
10: Munster to the right to Walker. Out it comes to Walsh. Into the line to Toya. Now I'm looking for after the game. I know the NRL will do. They'll gather people and they'll take them downstairs to what they did the 24 grand final to show them that it wasn't a Jack Howarth try. Jeez, I've got a bit of long memory, Shane. Now it comes into Walker on the Munster out to Tabu Ifedo and I'll show them this precious angle and... Then all the journalists can say, no, the NRL got it right. Here's the high ball coming down. And we've got bodies colliding, bouncing towards the sideline, and it goes into touch. Goes into touch. So nothing going right here for Queensland. We're now looking at a replay of Kohler charging into the line. But Nicola came out of that second best, was rubbing the back of his head.
12: I think Nicola's had a big game. He's been, you said his name about 8,000 times.
11: The captain's challenge here, Cam Munster. He's fired in. He thinks there's an escort here on the kick.
12: Well, explain this escort thing to me.
10: Nothing going right here for Queensland. We're now looking at a replay of Kohler charging into the line. But Nicola came out of that second best, was rubbing the back of his head.
12: I think Nicola's had a big game.

0: Oh, he leant. He definitely leant. Are you saying he leant?
1: Are you saying he leant? The referee determines he leans in, then he's into trouble, mate. He's into trouble.
0: Make a decision. Did he lean or not? He leant.
1: Not my decision to make, Webb. It's the referee's decision, mate.
0: You're a coward. I never thought you were a coward.
2: Sideways movement to escort the Queensland player off the ball. The captain will be successful.
0: Deal with that.
1: The referee's determined that he leant.
0: Jeez. You're a lot of things I didn't think Cal would be one of them.
1: You turn vicious when you don't get it all your way, do you?
3: Yeah, you're right. Beavers out. Fa'asua Ma'alawi is charged.
0: Good run, Big Tino.
3: And he stopped 5 metres out. Queensland need to get a move on here. 16 down, 16 and a bit to go. Where it's Plath working it upfield and brought down. Play back to Grant. Throws to the right to Walker. On to Walsh. Walsh, He left Young on the ground, but he's clasped that and grabbed by Moses, one away. Back to the open left on the next. Moses to Plath, but straight into Cleary and Martin. New South Wales defending well. We've still got two tackles left in this set. Back for Grant. To the right to Walker. Struggles to hold on to it, but he does, and he gets it on the Toya. Fafita scores. There's still hope. Now it's 4 tries to 3. 24-12. And they're not out of this. 16 to go.
1: Yeah, that's the mismatch. Cam Murray, he's over there defending in the centre. It's Bostock's off. Best on the wing and just with no communication. Toya gets on the outside of Cam Murray. Guess best interested. He doesn't always defend on the wing. And that created the space, the old bouncing ball. Always some trouble brewing off the back of that.
0: Sam Walker did very well with that pass. It wasn't the greatest pass. Toya picked it up, then his hammer has shoveled it on. But a try is a try, waiter.
1: And again, expect Queensland to recognise that side. They've got Bostock's probably been off for 5 minutes. At best, they've got another 10 minutes here to attack. Cam Murray, as good as a player as he is, it's different gravy at this level, defending one-on-one out wide.
3: Well, we saw it was Capel in game one, was torched, and he was wonderful, but then he had to move out of the centres, and New South Wales picked him apart. Walker from the sideline, the right sideline. 47% per tech kick predictor. They need these to go over. They're none from two with their goal kicking. Walker kicking to the Caxton Street end. This is when the spot Reynolds nailed the kick in the prelim final. Here he comes, and no good. So Ford tries to 3, 12 the margin, 15 to play. Triple M rocking Origin for Remo Waterman for Macca's. Sideline, Bob Jane, T-Mart's Ben Dobbin.
4: Yeah, so Ponga is back onto the field now as well as Walsh. So, and they're making changes aplenty now, so Ponga into the game again, so I don't understand that theory, but they're going to go all out attack now. Clearly the kicking's been an issue because that's 6 points that they're missing, and they'd be a try away from squaring this up, but they need 2 converted tries now. It's going to be a tough task with 14 to go, Dan.
3: So they've got Munster, they've got Walker, they've got Ponga, they've got Walsh. Who am I missing? They've got a fair bit of attack, and Ethan Strange, I see, is out on the field. So much like game two, gets just a little bit of game time towards the end, but this game's still on the line. Bostock failed HIA,
1: so they brought in Strange. Dan, just looking at it now, he's going on the right center, Stephen Crichton to the left wing.
3: So that's the 18th player, Tedesco HIA, Bostock HIA, that allows the 18th man. Now it's for Asua Ma'alawi, driving beyond the 10-metre line with some tough defenders to contend with. The two New South Wales starting props. Now it comes to Cotter, and Cotter is rounded up by Strange and also Liam Martin. Grant the dummy half to the open right to Plath. Plath works it forward. Good strong run from Plath. He's got about 13, 14 metres. Queensland, a penalty would be handy here, or a 6 again. Munster into the line on the wall. Shot ball to Nay threatening. Oh, then a desperate inside pass goes astray. Blues come up with it. Well, they have to take risks. Nene there, that was ambitious, that ball on the inside.

0: Now it's Young, and he's brought down. 39, make it 40 metres out. Where it's Braley to the left to Moses on the Cola. Cola is stopped, and Munster tries to rip the ball out of his hands, but Cola too strong, holds onto it. Braley the dummy half to the right to Cleary. Turns it in for Barnett. Barnett is rounded up centre field. Played back to Braley. Onto a running Cleary on the left. Gives it going to a gallivanting Haas. Carries it to the 20. Stopped. Quick play the ball. Braley to the open right to Cleary. On to Murray. This is tackle five here. And Murray is going to accept the tackle in front of the right upright. Last tackle comes to Cleary. Pokes up a high kick towards Nwanganita Waze. Nwanganita Waze, he parries it back to Strange. Strange shrugs off one defender, but not the next one. And he's forced to hand it over. A changeover for Queensland. 10 out from their own line. 24-12, New South Wales over the Maroons. So the Blues in command, but not home yet, with Tino rumbling downfield, making it to his 20. Grant a dummy half on the Munster. Munster is a claim. Is that a New South Wales chant? I can hear three syllables, Shane Webke.
1: Queensland.
0: Well, that's three syllables as well.
1: That's very good.
0: It's Queensland. Yes.
1: Good.
0: Down to the wire. It comes here. You thought it was New South Wales as well, the way you were looking. The camera won't lie when we... Don't worry.
1: Never happening, mate.
0: Now it's run down the right side by Walsh, but he's handled here. 45 away. Comes here to Walker, putting up a high kick. It does bring Cola forward. Now he goes back. Taken by Queensland. Tyre is over. Cola at fullback is sometimes a liability with the high kick. He raced forward, then at the last moment decided he didn't want it. Back. It bounced towards the try line. Tyre got there, took it. 24-16. Kick from mid-range, and unbelievably, Queensland are still very much in this contest.
2: But he looked like he was tracking it. He was heading towards it. Yes, it was going to be a difficult catch, but he just has to take that on. Instead, he lets it bounce.
1: I know nothing about playing fullback, but surely you can't let him bounce.
2: Well, he was tracking it, which made it all that more bizarre. And then, yeah, just the footy bounced over his head. Tyre had all the momentum. There's no way New South Wales could recover. And then just like that...
1: We're a chance here.
2: Still plenty of time on the scoreboard. 11 minutes. Going to be 6 points in it.
0: Four tries all. New South Wales, it feels like they've blown Queensland away. But it's four tries all. Now, biggest kick of the night for Walker. 91% per tech kick predictor. It's the easiest one by far.
1: He's got to get this one.
0: He's got to get it, though. 11 minutes left. Oh, hang on.
2: Oh,
0: no!
2: Flynn's
0: taken it away.
1: Stop it.
0: Is that Plath or is that Cotter in the middle? With his nose in front, or
3: both feet behind.
0: Well,
3: Tyre, see at this point, his left foot is in front.
0: Fifita.
3: He now continues downfield. He's within 10 metres and plays an active role in the play.
0: Unbelievable.
2: So is that Plath or?
0: I think it's Plath because Tyre is not offside. So Plath,
1: wow.
0: Plath was offside.
2: Sam.
1: Wow.
0: I guess he does play a role. Kick and goal was good, by the way. Frustratingly took it. 24-12. Well, they can't take a trick here, Queensland.
1: Well.
0: Technically, maybe that one's right. It's cruel, but that one's right. 12 to go.
1: Right, we'll do it the hard way then.
0: Now the ball put into touch.
2: Just wonder how much communication was happening there behind the in goal of New South Wales. Surely Cleary or Moses, they got to know if they get an opportunity. Look for the one pointer.
1: No, you have to now.
0: So Braley brings it up here. After, remember, a penalty to New South Wales, so they've got to march it upfield And not only did the try get taken off the board, but the Blues are in good field position, with Haas getting the Blues over halfway on tackle number three. 24-12 New South Wales on the Mitsubishi Triton Raider scoreboard, with Brayley at dummy half. To the right, the Murray keeps it going to Cleary. Along the line to Kohler. Kohler, tipped on his head. Oh, that's an ugly tackle. That is an ugly tackle. The penalty is 35 out, 15 in from touch. Hammer admonishing himself. Oh, boy, that could have been really nasty there. Walsh was there, so was Hammer. Hammer the full grip, and oof. Thankfully, Kohler wasn't dropped on his head. It's a penalty and nothing more.
1: And that's fair enough. He's pulled out of that.
0: And now Cleary, with not the easiest kick at goal, but he'll certainly take the invitation. As I said earlier, 35 out, 15 in from touch. 10:37 to go.
2: It's a big decision, Dan, because, you know, he's obviously backing himself to kick it. Easier than, you know, sometimes a one-pointer when the pressure's on you. But if you don't get the ball dead, it's play on. It goes the other way. Queensland get the ball and race away. Someone like
1: I think it's a smart play.
2: Oh, 100%.
1: You've got to do it.
2: Even now, they're chewing some time off the clock.
1: Yeah, that's right.
2: It's a big kick.
1: Whatever the risk is, it's worth it, I reckon.
0: So it's a 43-metre kick by the time you take in the angle. So that's well within his range. But as you're saying, Wado, he's got to kick it another, 10 to get it dead. 24-12. He's a little closer to the touchline, actually. 13 in from touch. 73% on the per-tech kick predictor. Said it a couple of times. New South Wales can get a lead here that is seemingly insurmountable, but every time we've said that, Queensland have come roaring back. This to put him 14 up. Cleary, dominant in the first half. Not so much in the second. But here he comes now. And he's absolutely drilled it. It has started outside the right upright, curled back like a David Beckham free kick and gone over the black dot. That was masterful. 26-12. New South Wales. Oh, they're so close. Cleary now.
1: It's harder now, boys.
0: Number one all-time New South Wales point scorer. You need a miracle now, Webby. We've seen some Queensland miracles. This will be up there right on the top shelf. And starts with a kickoff, which they do get back. Well, that's how you start a miracle.
1: That's something.
0: It's Queensland 40 metres out. Cobbo playing it for Walsh. Walsh to Tino. And Tino works it forward where he's collected. And will play the ball here back to Grant. Grant on to Cotter. Cotter charging at them and almost up in the 20-metre line. Haas with last appeal off. Grant to the right to Munster. Munster keeps it going right to Walker. Throws a pass, intercepted by Best. Best tapped it up for himself. Beautifully read play by Bradman Best. Has not been Sam Walker's night. And Queensland's brief challenge there snuffed out quickly. So now the Blues bring it back. Geez, Bradman Best, he won't be man of the match, but I'll tell you, hasn't he?
1: He's had a big game.
0: Always gets sort of forgotten in the origin discussion in the lead up to a series because of the, I guess, glamour of the likes of Latrell Mitchell and even a Tom Trbojevic was mooted as a possible centre. But boy, Bradman Best looks good at this level. Is that Whaley to the short left where Hudson Young receives it. And they'll play it here, just shy of halfway. So mission accomplished. They get through their set. The kick now from Moses. Deep ball. Hello. We've got a wrestle-a-thon here. I can see Munster in there. And that was Moses in there as well. Hudson Young joined in because you can't have a wrestle without Young wanting to join that party. The only shock was Liam Martin wasn't involved. There's a carry now from Cobbo. 12 short of halfway. That no try really deflated them there, but the one that really broke the back, the Rob Toyer try disallowed. Well, that was the no try. The try to Best was what really hurt Queensland. It's, apparently, there's a replay that shows it was a legitimate decision. Here's the high kick. Up goes Cola, makes a mess of it. Oh, offside is Martin, but it hit Cola, then a Queenslander, then Martin. So not offside, but it is a knock-on. Geez, they've got away with something here, the Blues, if they've gone basically the whole second half with Cola at fullback and totally uncomfortable under the high ball. Who's appealing here? New South Wales.
2: I feel like they both ran in there, Munster, and then the Blues followed suit. So I don't know who's this challenge. But I feel like it was definitely a knock-on from Cola, possibly an offside from a New South Wales Blues player coming back.
0: So Cola goes up. As we look
3: clear
0: at it,
3: Queensland kick chases onside. All players are looking to compete in the contest.
0: Now, it bursts through the hands of Cola, hits his head. And are they suggesting the Blues, perhaps with some justification, that he didn't lose it forward? Certainly doesn't hit Toya. He's nowhere near
3: definitely
0: it.
3: Definitely comes off the hands of Tolu Kuala. Just need direction now.
0: Well, for 100 years, that's been a straight knock-on. But now that we go to the bunker here and technically, maybe it did go backwards, although Martin comes from an offside position, but then if it's gone backwards by the time he's touched the ball, he's onside.
2: It doesn't really matter if he's still in front of him. So even if it goes backwards, Martin comes from an offside position.
0: Yeah, but then if he gets
4: backwards by the time he catches it.
3: Referee now blows his whistle for mutual infringement. The challenge will be successful.
5: Ethan's got the ball, so he'll play the ball.
0: Blues ball. Blues ball. Wow. I can't believe how many Blues decisions there were. Yeah. I thought we were at Lang Park, Webby.
4: So did I, Dan, but apparently not.
0: So, Queensland here, it's just not their night. It's just not their night. Cola losing the ball sideways and Martin Judge to have got back 26-12. A stat here has popped up on the Channel 9 graphics. Cleary's 18 points, most points in a decider, along with Thurston. Comes across the end of Barnett.
2: But he was exceptionally clear. That opening stanza, 20 minutes, and he found himself two tries. Was instrumental. To see six again from Blake Braley. Some smart work.
0: Yeah. Total non-debate the man of the match, isn't it? He'll just get that. And probably the Wally, because he got man of the match in game one as well. Here's Haas now, carting it forward. Big night for Cleary. Big night. It'll be his first victory in a decider. And to do it at Suncorp. And to really to dominate an Origin, which he's done here.
2: Cleary definitely. Silver medal, Payne Haas, Cam Murray. Couple of superhuman efforts. Liam Martin, welcome back.
4: Since Liam Martin made a difference. He made a big difference.
0: Best,
4: and Bradman Best too. Look at you. Don't discount him.
0: Pass made it to the 30. The high kick is bringing Cobbo forward, and he takes it with such power and confidence. And he's met 18 from his own. Oh, he's met 18 from his own line, and then he lost it. Selwyn's making errors now. That's unfortunate for him. The Blues here, you get the sense they're about to put some real icing on the cake here at Suncorp. The scrum 20 metres out. Queensland a lot of hands on hips.
4: Oh dear.
0: Liam Martin just celebrating that Cobbo knock on. Honestly, if you looked at him, you'd say he should go to the doctor. His face is that purple right now.
2: Seeing shots of Laurie up there in the box.
4: He's an inch away from being a very, very, very relieved man.
0: Yeah, he'll enjoy this as comes to Best here from the scrum win, the left centre, met by three Queensland defenders. 26-12 Blues, 4.5 to go. Open side, Young. Young charges it towards the left upright, 11 metres away. It'll be played back now to Braley. Braley to the open right to Barnett. Barnett, oh, he just left. He left Tino clutching it air, and an important tackle, Munster. Played back to Braley, runs sideways left, links up with Moses on the Best. Catch and pass was a bit messy this time, a rarity. dribbles along to Crichton out on the wing, and Crichton is just going to centre the ball and get back to the 10-metre line. And Crichton told to play the ball and don't throw Harry Grant off you, just please play it. And Grant here.
4: Play the ball, mate. Play the ball.
0: Come on, Stephen. It's not the FIFA World Cup. Let's get on with it. Thank you. Now it comes to the open side. The Cleary getting it onto Barnett. Then he's met 10 away. Last tackle. Cleary gives it to Martin. Absolutely no desire to score here, the Blues. Just happy to work this towards the corner and hand the ball over in the worst possible position for Queensland. 3:20 to go. Dobbo, haven't heard from you in a while. What's doing on the sideline, Bob? Don't see much.
6: Well, they're leaving now, obviously, a lot of people, but 52,452 here tonight for this decider, and it's been an impressive performance. You talk about the masterclass from Nathan Cleary, but New South Wales, they came here with everybody doubting them. No one gave them a chance. Rank outsiders. Laurie Daly had been absolutely ostracised as a coach through the media. Well, he's justified. Whether or not he coaches again, he's going to coach a winning series. So it's been a great result for New South Wales.
0: It'll be his second series win, Dobbo. And I suspect, and this is not a criticism at all, but I suspect the media up here is going to go back to that Ponga send-off in game one as the reason this series didn't go Queensland's way.
4: Yeah, we'll go with that.
0: And it might be with some justification. Now it's a last tackle, a kick which gets a wonky bounce. And then it is taken by Queensland, but then thrown into touch. 2:24 to go. The Blues already celebrating. They know they're home. They know they're home.
4: So does this mean that Laurie Daly, who was so maligned by the New South Wales press and general public from what I can gather, is he back in favour now? He's right.
2: Oh, I think all the criticism, the majority of it started up north.
4: I think if you were to read our papers and publications over that period, you'll know that that was not the case.
2: Well, Peter Bedell wrote the original article.
4: Well, I'm not sure about Peter Bedell, but anyway.
2: You just feed your own, do you? Feed him to the wolves. There you go.
0: Daly will have been only the third Blues coach to have multiple series wins. Phil Gould, 6 wins. Brad Fittler, 3. Laurie, 2. Now, he has had 6 cracks at it, Laurie, but 2 series wins. He's got having the last laugh tonight, that's for sure. So the Blues now, with a minute 40 to go, just working it upfield. 26-12. Thumping margin. It is 4 tries to 3. But a comprehensive margin and probably a deserved one. Moses runs into the line, then stabs a kick, turning for Fita and Ponga around. Oh, taken here by Crichton, who grabs Ponga from behind, drags him like he's a pile of carpet, and takes him into the in goal. The final indignity. It'll be another line dropout.
2: Big play.
4: Now we're carpet layers.
2: as a nice right. Little kick from Mitch Moses, but the chase made it. We see a short dropout. We're going to get one back.
0: Punch back AFL style by the Blues, taken by Cola. This is Tolu Cola. This is what he does, slaloming through the middle, but stopped by Nene, 12 metres out. Comes now to Strange. Now they want another one, the Blues. They know they're home. They want one more try. Strange. He plays it, comes to the open right. Yo, just works it towards the centre. Crowd is disappearing quickly here as Murray to Haas. Haas out to Young, a little bobble, holds onto it, almost goes through there. And his arm working like a windmill as he just tried to get the arm around Nikita for an offload. Cleary, he's shaped to go for 1 point, then gave it to Moses on the short side. It's not the last tackle. Moses out here to Murray. Murray to Yo. Yo holds it up. Back to Haas. Last play of the game. Last play of the series. Now to Brayley. Brayley taken down. Keeps it alive for Young. Young gets over. What an exclamation mark. And the arrow for Jai Arrow. And they celebrate with the Blues fans down at the southern end. It's been a crushing win. A crushing win for New South Wales. They've come to Brisbane for the second time in 3 years and turned it on. Won a decider. Three in a row here in Brisbane. Shane Webke is that disgusted. he's waving goodbye.
4: I'm just going to duck off early, get away from this traffic, that's all there is.
0: Best to stay here if you want to avoid the traffic, because these people have already gone to their car.
4: We'll go for a bit of healthy discussion about the game, and that'll be great. I'm looking forward to it.
0: 30-12. I don't think they'll overturn this try. There's probably a couple of things to look at, but the celebration.
4: Oh, no, they'll overturn this one. Now that doesn't matter. That's when it'll get overturned.
0: So looking at a replay, and they just kept the ball alive.
4: Big pain. Moses.
0: And the Murray out to Brayley. And Brayley.
4: He passed it off the ground, mate. You can't give a try to that.
0: He did pass it off the ground, but he wasn't tackled.
4: But so he had a hand on it.
0: That's going to be...
4: I think if we slow it down, he had a hand
0: Shade,
4: on it.
0: Shade, the only camera that matters is the high definition camera under the post or whatever the hell it was. Yeah, anyway. That's the only one that matters.
4: So
0: it's the only one we go by, apparently.
4: Yeah.
0: But this is a great moment, Wade Graham. Celebrations. The two best players for the Blues.
4: From your perspective, it's a great moment.
0: Shane. It's not always all about Queensland. Try confirm.
4: Oh, yeah. What a surprise that is. Wow.
0: Not always about Queensland.
4: Anyway.
0: I was on your side.
4: Of course, you're impartial. I forgot about that, yeah.
2: Well, you're right, Dan.
0: There's no need to get the shits now. I've enjoyed your company for three games. Just because it didn't happen.
4: I was going to go berserk tonight, too.
0: I know you were.
4: Anyway.
2: How often have we seen, the shoe on the other foot, New South Wales the favourites, Queensland given no chance, backed into a corner, players being criticised, the coach under pressure.
4: Oh, cry me a river.
2: We've seen that so many times in Queensland.
4: Serious.
2: Queensland has stood up.
4: Mate, you won. Live with it. You won. You won. You're good. You're better. Okay? Leave it at that.
2: This is the thing, right? This is the thing.
4: What's the thing?
0: You're saying it's a bad winner, a bad loser.
4: There's a handful of crap decisions out there tonight. You know it. You don't get those. You don't get that. You don't get Ponga getting sent off for nothing in the first game. You're not even here tonight.
2: Bad losers, mate. Bad losers.
4: Nothing about being bad. I'm just stating a few facts, which are probably contrary to the truth, but yeah, that's fine.
2: I'm looking forward to bumping into Brent Reed, actually. We'd have a lemon in his mouth at the moment.
0: Yeah, where's he? Doesn't that seem like a year ago that he blew up like a child in front of us at a home bush, blew up like a kid, and in fact, he blew up... Isaiah Yeo, he's with you, Ben Dobbin.
7: Isaiah Yeo, you've wanted a serious decider here in Queensland. It happened in 24, but this one is special for you.
8: Yeah, mate, it is. It's a strange series. A bit of our own media just pizzling us back home, and I don't know, we hadn't pieced 80 minutes together, and it's nice to do it in a moment like this. There's been some boys who absolutely deserve this, so I hope the people in New South Wales are proud, because what a game.
7: Laurie Daly's crying on the sideline. A lot of the media have been unfair, the criticism of him. Just how important has this last 10 days been with him?
8: It is, mate. He's instilled so much faith and so much trust, so much belief into us. I hate seeing a bloke like that get pizzled in the media, but reality is that it's a result-driven business, and I think it shuts a few up now, because he's outstanding. We love him to bits. He loves us, and what a reward for him.
7: Go and enjoy this one, mate. It's a special night.
8: Thank you, mate.
0: Well done, Isaiah. That sort of language fits in right here, but he better not take that energy to ABC. I don't think they'll like it as much. Three straight years, the away team has won the decider. What about that? Cam Murray. Jeez, he's good, Cam Murray. He's with you, Dobbo.
7: Cam Murray, very special night. This is a special one for you guys. I mean, you came up here as dead set underdogs. You've won a series decider at Suncorp, but just the emotions at the moment.
9: Yeah, it's hard to put into words, man. I'm a bit starstruck at the moment. We had some really great prep, and we had a lot of people against us this camp, and I'm really glad the boys really, they bind together well, and blocked out all the outside noise, and we believed in ourselves, and I'm really happy we were able to get it done tonight.
7: What about your halfback tonight? He had criticism after the game too. Geez, Wizzy made a statement. He's broken a lot of records tonight. He was the highest point scorer for New South Wales, most in an Origin decider, but it was that first half that he really took the game by the scruff of the neck.
9: Yeah, that's what he does. He continues to prove people wrong, and continues to show people why he's the game's greatest halfback, and he stepped up to the occasion tonight, and again he shut a lot of people up, and he represented himself and the jersey proud, and I'm really, really grateful and lucky to call him a teammate tonight.
7: Special night here. Well done. Go and enjoy it, mate.
9: Thank you. Cheers.
0: Well done, Cam Murray. He was wonderful. Looking at some of the celebrations, Laurie Daly is in tears. Good for him. Good for him. This is not aimed at Dobbo at all, but Dobbo did something that a lot of media are going to do. You're going to do interviews, detach yourself from the media. The media said this, as if you're not part of it. I just want everyone to be on alert. I want everyone to be on alert. Not to Nine, to Fox, to everywhere. Media members who do this, it's an epidemic, Webby, and I won't stand for it. Media members that say, oh, the media wrote them off, as if they weren't part of it, as if they're not paid media members. Anyway, now that I've got that off my chest, did we get that work out, that HD camera under the post yet?
4: The New South Wales media.
0: Oh, here we go.
4: Well, I'm just saying, mate, these are pretty vicious, and you always have been.
2: Most of the press in New South Wales are Queenslanders.
4: Well, they're not.
2: Reedy.
4: Yeah, well, there's one.
2: Dobbo's
4: he's from New South Wales.
0: Nathan Cleary was simply magnificent, and he will be the man of the match. Hudson Young.
7: Firstly, how are the ribs?
9: They're no good, mate. I felt something pop in there, but yeah, I didn't want to go off. I wanted to turn up for the boys, and I'm just so happy, mate. I spent so many years watching Queensland do this to New South Wales, so to come in here in their own backyard when no one gave us a chance, it's no better feeling.
7: It's been a tough campaign for New South Wales. Criticism everywhere. You guys galvanised, obviously, in the last 10 days. Everybody was talking about how wonderful your camp had been and how everybody was happy. Is this a bit of justification and you feel like you've silenced a lot of critics?
9: Yeah, 100%, mate. All the talk comes from outside our four walls. We know what Loz brings as a coach. We love him, he's our leader. And everyone that plays in this Blues jersey always gives everything, mate. So all the noise outside doesn't worry us. We know what we've got in here and we showed our New South Wales spirit.
7: Hudson, obviously, you play the game on the edge. It got pretty wild there through the middle. You enjoyed that?
9: Yeah, I love it, mate. I was a little bit disappointed, obviously, putting the team under pressure with two silly penalties, but that's the way I play.
7: Yeah, go and enjoy it, mate. I know you party hard. Just no fighting with teammates, all right? Just enjoy it tonight.
0: All right, Hudson Young. He played his part tonight as well. He played his part. 22 runs, 126 metres, 26 tackles as well. Nathan Cleary scored a double. Young scored at the end. Best and Murray in as well for Queensland. Cobbo, Tabuai Fido for Fida. I just made a request for Reedy to come down. Didn't come to the game, Wado. Cam Munster always stands up to it even when his side gets beaten, and he's with you, Ben Dobbin.
7: Tough night, mate. Things just didn't go your way tonight as a side.
10: No, they didn't. You look at the game one and game two, you know, a couple of moments there and we ended up icing them, you know, and there's a couple in that second half and that first half. The ball just bounced away of, you know, the way of their team. They were better in little areas than ourselves tonight, but I thought our boys tried really hard. That try with Robbie Toya, that could have went either way, you know. So unfortunately, someone was offside, and that's footy. If they give that a try, there's 6 points in it, you know, and there's still 11 minutes to go. So, you know, we were definitely in the game. We shot ourselves in the foot a fair bit, you know, with our execution, with our ball in hand, and we gave the ball back to them in nice spots. And when you give a team like that with that much possession, it's going to make you pay.
7: Couple of calls, and you guys don't want to get bogged down, but even with the Nicara, you know, reversal and stuff like that, you were talking to the referee a lot throughout it. Were you just trying to get some understanding of interpretation?
10: To be completely honest with you, I was pretty surprised and shocked with some of the calls tonight. Not being a victim or anything, but, all series, they've been either send-offs or... there's been some high tackles and stuff, and we know when it's a decider, things go, you know. So at the end of the day, that's the decision he made, and we just got to live with it.
7: You're disappointed, obviously. There's another season. Can I go about asking? Is that your final Origin game?
10: Who knows, mate? I'll be honest. I'm not that old, to be fair. I'm only 32, but at the end of the day, if that's
7: No, but for yourself, you want to continue to play, you know, if selected.
10: Yeah, of course. Of course, I've still got the desire to play for Queensland. You know, it's been a long time since I made my debut here. I think it was 2017, so yeah, it's been a long trot. It'll be 10 years or 11 years going on next year. So, yeah, at the end of the day, I've still got a lot to give to this game and a lot to give to this arena. And it wasn't my night tonight, and hopefully next year it is.
11: Good on you, Ken.
10: Thank you.
0: Well done. There had been some chit-chat, apparently, some speculation about whether he'd pull the pin, but listening to that, absolutely not.
2: Surely they're talking about on his own terms.
0: That's right.
2: Yeah.
0: That's right. Yeah.
2: 100%.
0: Yeah, I don't think his place was in
2: Queensland. Wow, I was going to say, it's aggressive.
0: I was going to say, Queensland media really turned on their own way.
2: Yeah, that's aggressive, mate.
0: Now, Cam was very careful to sort of, I mean, clearly they're frustrated at the refs and the bunker and... Two things can be true, Webby. And you're going to think I'm being Patrick. Two things can be true. The better team won, but also they were dudded more than once tonight, Queensland.
4: And that is the actual shame of it, really, because New South Wales, to be fair, were the better side. They took their opportunities better than us. They made mistakes. But they got the rub of the green. But sometimes that's what happens when you have got your front foot up, you know, and you've got your tail up. That's what you do get. You get the luck that goes with you.
0: So the presentation will take place here. The place is cleared out pretty quickly.
4: We won't hang around.
0: I don't think last year in Sydney when Queensland won, I don't think there were many Blues fans that hung around, to be fair. 30. Oh, by the way,
2: that's an odd stat you brought up earlier, isn't it? The last three deciders going the other way against to the away team.
0: I've never seen Laurie Daly so happy. He's with you, Ben Dobbin.
7: How happy are you, mate? Congratulations.
12: Thanks, Dobbo. Yeah, it was a pretty special performance to come up here. I don't know what the final score was, but it was a big result.
7: You're quite emotional at the end of it, mate. Obviously, a lot of pressure as a coach. We have no idea, but how have you handled it? It's been tough. You feel like there's been, now you can tell them to shove it, you've won another series?
12: Oh, I think that's for another time, but look, I just want the players to enjoy it. They believed in me, and they believed in the staff and the coaches, and they believed in everything that we put in place. And you do get emotional because you receive a lot of criticism at times, but that's a magic performance from us tonight. That was really good.
7: It was big from the get-go, you guys. And look, blokes like Liam Martin, but what about Nathan Cleary? Obviously, he's going to win the Wally Lewis medal, but just phenomenal tonight.
12: Mate, no one can ever question his ability as a big game player. I don't know why he does, why people don't talk about him as being one of the all-time greats. He's a legend. Hey, thank you, mate. Good to see you, mate.
7: Yeah, he's just the best, you think?
12: Oh, mate, he's outstanding. I mean... I don't know why he's won, four competitions, and now he'll win the Lewis medal up here. I'm so pleased for him, mate. I'm just so wrapped in, because he's a great person as well.
7: Go and enjoy this. Congratulations,
12: thanks,
7: mate.
12: Cheers.
0: All right, presentation here. Here's Channel 9's James Bracey.
13: To our champions, the New South Wales Blues. Joining me on stage tonight, Chairman of the Australian Rugby League Commission, Peter Vlandys, the NRL CEO, Andrew Abdo, New South Wales Rugby League Chair, Carolyn Campbell, Queensland Rugby League Chair, Brian Canavan, and Queensland legend, the King, Wally Lewis. As is customary at this point in the night, it is time to announce the winner of the Wally Lewis Player of the Series medal. From the New South Wales Blues, Nathan Cleary.
0: So no shock that Nathan Cleary, who will also be a four-time man of the match, but he wins his first Wally Lewis medal. Tom Dearden won it last year. And a fine performance. Twice man of the match in this series. And Wally Lewis shaking his hand. And he finally has won a decider, and he's done it in emphatic style. Here he comes up to the microphone.
11: Firstly, I just wanted to say thank you to Queensland. It's always such a tough occasion, especially a decider up here. And then, yeah, our boys, absolutely unbelievable. What a group. Just instilled that belief the whole way and got the job done. So grateful to be a part of it. Thank you to all my family, my close friends, everyone that's backed me. And, yeah, let's go.
0: Well, I think that's the first of two medals he's going to get tonight.
13: Player of the series, and tonight, equally, Peter Stirling and Andrew Johns is a four-time player of the match as well for the New South Wales Blues.
0: Yeah, Alan Langer as
13: that's
0: well.
13: That's domination right there.
0: So Lewis 8, Smith 7, Thurston 5, Johns, Langer, Stirling and Cleary with four-time man of the match.
13: Cameron Munster.
0: So Cam Munster will come up. Obviously, it's a Blues crowd now, the few people that are left here, so that's why Munster's dropping some booze here at Suncorp.
11: Just to Ampol for being the major sponsor for the series. I just want to thank you to Abdo and Vlandis. Hell of a series. It's always a great spectacle when it's a decider in Brisbane, but I just want to say thank you to all the Queensland fans that come out tonight. Disappointing result for us, but we'll be back next year. Just to Laurie and Isaiah Yeo and all the Blues players, thanks so much for the series. What a hell of a series, and hopefully our boys, just to Billy and all the other boys, I know you're hurting, but that's footy. Unfortunately, there's going to be a winner and a loser, and unfortunately, it's us tonight, but we'll bounce back and look forward to the series next year, and we'll go again. Thanks, guys.
0: So, Cam Munster exiting the stage.
13: Thank you, buddy. I'd now like to invite to the stage the skipper of the New South Wales Blues, Isaiah Yeo.
0: Isaiah Yeo, the champion captain for New South Wales. His 20th origin tonight. It is very good.
8: Yeah, first of all, just obviously thank Billy and Cam for the series. Not for the most part, you're outstanding. So it's an absolute privilege to play alongside the caliber of players you have got over there, particularly in this culture, in this arena. So I just want to thank you so much for the series. To our boys, all our staff, all the players, just a massive wrap. It's a lot of noise from all sort of parts of Australia, whether it was Queensland, New South Wales, in regards to what they thought of this group. But internally, we had the utmost confidence that we could piece together 80 minutes. We'd give ourselves every chance. And yeah, fortunately, we were able to do that tonight under the most pressure. So I'm just so proud and so happy for the group over there. And just for the people of New South Wales, we just hope you're proud of us. We love representing you. And then to be the underdog tonight and come away with a win up here, outstanding. We hope you enjoy it.
0: There's no doubt every interview we've conducted in that speech, that they use this as motivation, the vitriol that they did receive. So the Blues come up to join Isaiah Yeo on stage.
13: Your 2026 Ampol State of Origin Champions.
0: For the second time in the last 3 years here at Suncorp Stadium, it's New South Wales that lift the State of Origin trophy. Queensland did it last year in Sydney, the Blues here in 2024. And New South Wales are the champions yet again. 18th series win, Queensland on 25. It's just remarkable how many away games now are being won, or games being won by the away team. Queensland won the neutral game this year in Melbourne. Blues won at home, but let's be honest, why they only won? Because Ponga got sent off. Last year, the away team won both of the games in Brisbane and Sydney. Year before, the away team also won the two games in New South Wales and Queensland. So the last six games, not neutral, once the home team has won, and it was a send-off that did it. So anyway, quite remarkable. I'll say this, Webby, about Laurie Daly. You know, I think he can justify a lot of the questioning of his coaching and things that have been done, but I can't imagine Queensland would treat a legend perhaps the way Laurie Daly has been treated at times.
4: No way in the world.
0: Because Laurie is, we forget, Wado, is a legend.
2: Oh, 100%.
0: A playing legend. And I think we've sort of treated him as a piñata. There's no doubt about that. Almost, we made a mockery of him.
4: I think you said it right. You could question some of his coaching methods, techniques, decisions throughout this series. No question about that. But if that was a Queensland coach, he'd be getting the questions, but not the vitriol.
0: Yeah.
4: If that makes sense. And I think that's fair, because the job, you do that job, you're going to get that.
0: Mitch Moses, wow, his kicking game was incredible tonight, as it so often is. With you, Ben Dobbin.
7: Big one tonight, mate. The winner series here at Suncorp. I know it's special for you, but this one really is special.
9: I don't know if it gets any better, man. Like, it's our team's been just bashed in the media by everyone, and coach has been bashed in the media by his own people as well. And the only people that were going to change that was the 20 people that went out there, and the coaching staff, whoever was in that camp, come out and did it in their own backyard. It's only been done 3 times. There's a 4th one.
7: How good for you. Could I ask about yourself? You were limping early. Were you injured?
9: I don't know, mate. I got the worst cork in the world. I got a knee straight in my quad, yeah. The first carry, and it was all right, mate. It was just a bad cork, but it would be sweet.
7: What does this mean for the state, in your opinion?
9: It's massive, mate. It gives everyone hope, you know what I mean? We've just been bashed as a state. You know, Queensland, they got more pride, and it's all fucking bullshit, you know what I mean? We've come out, we've showed the fight that we had. We had them coming off their line the whole game and just kept scrambling, saving tries, and got lucky a few times, but that's footy. We put ourselves in those positions, and, we did it.
7: Good on you, Mitch.
9: Thanks,
7: what up?
9: Thank you.
0: All right, there we go.
4: Yep.
0: Come on, Dobbo, control your subjects. They can get away with one, that's fine. It is 10:30 at night. Although someone in New York's probably driving their kid to school listening to listeners. Sorry about that. Sorry about the filthy language. We're going to make Mitchell wash his mouth out with soap.
4: Good luck with that.
0: He'll be washing his mouth out with something tonight. I'm not sure it'll be of the Palmolive variety.
2: You could just imagine the messaging all week inside New South Wales. Yeah, boys, stuff your phone. All right, no social media. The staff would just been feeding them this story. Up against us. They're all into us. Everyone's spraying you.
0: I've never heard a New South Wales team talk like this.
2: Or sing off the same hymn sheet. They're all of them.
0: Use it, whether it's, that chip on the shoulder kind of invented. I've never heard a New South Wales team talk like this.
4: Are you saying this is the dawn of a new era? Is this the sun is rising on the horizon?
0: He's right. You're a bad loser. You're a shocking loser.
2: Oh, my gosh.
4: No, I'm not a shocking loser, but you know what?
2: Let them have their roses tonight, mate.
4: Fair income, boys. He's okay. He's got a bit lucky. You got a series win.
0: You're going dangerously down the Brent Reed game one path right now.
4: Smile when I'm saying it, mate.
0: You have got a few origins under your belt as well. I'll give you that.
2: Yeah. He's got a little bit in front of Reedy.
0: He's got some credibility on the subject. We're going to try and get Reedy. I don't know if we'll do that. But we've got to take a break because we've got 4 ad breaks to get through. So we're going to be here a while. Triple M rocking State of Origin. New South Wales victorious for 2026. 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
0: Martin steps inside Munster, then gets the pass to Crichton. He almost gets through Ponga, but he gets up again. Here's Crichton, flicks it out to Nwangadu to Wase. Inside pass, Cleary's got 2.
2: He just felt with that period of intensity, the fatigue was coming into it and something had to give.
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2: 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See the handle here? 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
2: 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Mm-hmm. How am I going to get out? 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
1: It's the usual traffic jam in the bathroom as Luke does his hair. 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
1: There's a woman that has volunteered recently at a Bunnings sausage sizzle for her particular charity group. 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
2: 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If I need to, I can undo this and have a long piece of rope which I could use to climb out of a ravine.
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2: 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Mm-hmm. How am I going to get out? 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
21: Yuma and good morning, I'm Hayden Becerra. Have you seen missing 80-year-old Peter Lang? Peter has not been seen or heard from since 6 p.m. last night and was last seen at the Red Hill Shops wearing a navy jacket and blue jeans. Peter has dementia and may present as non-verbal if approached. Police and Peter's family hold concerns for his welfare and are requesting the public's assistance to locate him. Call 131444 if you have any information. Telstra says a software fault is to blame for yesterday's nationwide mobile network outage, which led to more than 300,000 calls affected. In New South Wales, thousands of customers weren't able to make calls, with the outage also affecting regional trains. In Victoria, V-Line services were disrupted after the outage knocked out communications. There's new hope. Canberra's heading in the right direction with recent housing reforms. It's as the latest building stats from the ABS show more than 1,200 homes were built in the ACT during the March quarter, up 23% on the previous quarter. While construction kicked off on over 1,400 homes, a massive 72% increase. The local property council says, while it's good news, there's still plenty of work ahead to get more homes out of the ground. Prime Minister Anthony Albanese and Indian Prime Minister Narendra Modi are expected to sign a landmark uranium export agreement today. The deal is expected to secure Australian uranium supplies for India's expanding nuclear sector. Mr. Modi was scheduled to arrive in Melbourne overnight ahead of meeting with the PM today. And direct seasonal flights between Canberra and Coffs Harbour are back, with Link Airway flights returning in a couple of months. Canberra Airport's head of aviation, Michael Thompson, says it's great for local tourism.
1: A lot of opportunity from people from that region to come down to Canberra and go to our national attractions, enjoy our restaurants, enjoy the great things that Canberra has to offer.
21: It'll operate on Thursday and Sunday each week from September 10 through to January.
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21: Raiders women's 5'8", Crystal Blackwell, says they're feeling confident ahead of their first home game of the season, facing the Warriors at GIO on Sunday.
3: They're a lot bigger side than us, so I think that's a strength for us. We've got much fitter middles, more agile, so something that we can definitely use to our potential. Move them around a bit and play to our strengths.
21: And Blues star Nathan Cleary has backed coach Laurie Daly after last night's Origin Series boil over, New South Wales lifting the shield with a 30-12 Game 3 win over Queensland at Suncorp. Cleary's told Nine the victory silences Daly's loud critics.
8: I'm so happy for Laurie, honestly. You know, a lot of people wrote him off and you know, said a lot of negative things about him, but he's the absolute champion in New South Wales and you never write off champions, and yeah, I love the guy and so pumped for him.
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21: Morning frost and a thick fog to start our day today. 13 the top, partly cloudy and 13 tomorrow, then a shower or two and 13 on Saturday. 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
9: Yuma and good morning, I'm Hayden Becerra. ACT police want our help to find missing 80-year-old Peter Lang. Peter has not been seen or heard from since 6 p.m. last night and was last seen wearing a navy jacket and blue jeans over at the Red Hill Shops. Peter has dementia and may present as non-verbal if approached, with police and his family holding concerns for his welfare. There's a photo of him up on the ACT Policing website. Call 131444 if you have any information. Telstra's got some explaining to do after more than 300 calls didn't connect directly to emergency services while its mobile network was down yesterday. Safeguards put in place after last year's deadly Optus outage should have seen those calls picked up by other networks. The telco was blaming a software issue, while Chief Operating Officer Michael Ackland has admitted they let their customers down.
10: There's nothing that makes that untrue for many of those customers who are in traumatic situations, and we apologise for that deeply. We take this incredibly seriously, and I think they can trust us.
9: Canberra house rents have risen by $10 to a record high of $710 a week, according to Domain's latest quarterly rent reports. Chief Economist Dr. Nicola Power says it's quite middle of the road compared to other capital cities.
11: Canberra technically is the fourth most expensive in which to rent a house, but is certainly not up there with the likes of Sydney.
9: As for units here, they remain unchanged at about $580 a week. The ceasefire between the United States and Iran appears to have collapsed, with US President Donald Trump declaring the interim agreement to end the conflict is over, and indirect talks failed to make progress. America's launched fresh strikes against Iranian targets, with threats of more to come. And moves to help local bus users feel safer. Solar lighting is being rolled out at 28 of our iconic concrete bus shelters this month, close to shops, schools and aged care facilities. That includes bus stops across the Tuggeranong, Belconnen, Gungahlin and central Canberra area. Now, Canberra's Fuel Watch. Make fuel prices yesterday's problem. 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A litre of unleaded will set you back about $1.81, while diesel is sitting at $2.06 a litre.
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9: Raiders women's 5'8", Crystal Blackwell, says they can't wait to hit the field for their first home game of the season, taking on the Warriors at GIO Stadium on Sunday.
13: Hopefully we can get a good crowd and I can run out to the Viking Clap. It'll be awesome. Obviously, I never actually ran out to it, so yeah, can't wait for that.
9: And Queensland has suffered a deflating 30-12 defeat to New South Wales in the Origin decider at Suncorp Stadium. Maroons fans frustrated by some contentious calls, with captain Cam Munster attempting to get clarity from the ref.
14: Bit of frustration probably for myself, you know, in the heat of the moment, probably just asking Ash some questions, but he saw him a little bit differently to myself, and he's a referee and he adjudicates the game the way he sees it, and that's how he saw it.
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9: Morning frost and a thick fog to start our day today. 13 the top, partly cloudy and 13 tomorrow, then a shower or two and 13 on Saturday. 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
15: Well, that's simply not true. It's Hayley in here Thursday morning. The Kristen and Nige show returns Monday, July 20. And how about those Blues, huh? How about those Blues? I didn't watch the game, full disclosure. It started at 8, and I get up in the 3s. So I didn't watch the game, but shout out to the Blues. Commiserations to the Maroons. The Maroons, I don't even know. Guys, I know nothing about sport, but what I do know something about is just great music. Luckily, I work at the right place then. We've got UB40 coming up in about 4 minutes' time, the perfect amount of time to hear from Van Halen on Mix 106.3.

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1: Don't Maccas walk, Maccas run to the new deluxe sausage and egg McMuffin. 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

0: This is Canberra's Mix 106.3, your home of just great music. And during the NRL season, it is your home of the Raiders. We have our very own local call team, the Raiders on Mix team. 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And not only are they fantastic, I was talking to Adam Jansen, who was in the team yesterday, and he was telling me that they are the only dedicated call team in Australia on radio to NRLW, to their NRLW team. We are, of course, covering every single NRLW game for the Raiders this season. It's only round two. They won last week. They're going to be absolutely fantastic this week. But how special is that, that here in Canberra and on Mix 106.3, we have our very own call team for the NRLW, only ones in Australia. If you want to catch any NRL or NRLW game, home, away, whatever, you will hear it live on Mix 106.3, including games this weekend.
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9: Yuma and good morning, I'm Hayden Becerra. The local property council says there's still plenty of work ahead to get more homes built in the ACT. It says new building data from the ABS shows more than 1,200 homes were built here during the March quarter, up 23% on the previous quarter. While construction started on over 1,400 homes, a big 72% increase. The council's Ashley Berry says, while it's positive news, we need to keep up the momentum to ensure the pipeline is ready to match our population growth. Telstra says a software fault is to blame for yesterday's nationwide mobile network outage, which led to more than 300 failed 000 calls. Across the nation, thousands of customers were unable to make or receive calls or texts or access mobile data, with the blackout also affecting some regional train services. The V-Line network in Victoria is still experiencing disruptions this morning after the outage knocked out communications. A boost for local tourism, with the Link Airways direct seasonal flights between Canberra and Coffs Harbour returning in September. It'll operate on Thursday and Sunday each week through to January. Canberra Airport's head of aviation, Michael Thompson, says it's a popular service.
3: Each time that it's been run, demand has been really, really positive in both directions. So both with people coming into Canberra and with people going out.
9: Donald Trump's floating the idea of taking over a critical Iranian oil hub after his declaration that the ceasefire is over. The US president's called talks a waste of time as both sides swap strikes, while Iran's foreign minister says they don't answer vulgarity with vulgarity, but with action. And locals don't have to wait for the next election to get a democracy sausage. There'll be plenty at Parliament House for the free event today, giving families a chance to explore special areas to help mark 125 years of federation. Visitors can also get up close to the national flag that flies above Parliament House with a special unfurling demonstration.
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9: And the Blues have silenced critics after taking out last night's Origin decider 30-12 at Suncorp Stadium. New South Wales star Liam Martin telling Nine they refused to listen to the noise.
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9: Morning frost and a thick fog to start our day today. 13 the top, partly cloudy and 13 tomorrow, then a shower or two and 13 on Saturday. 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
0: Icy, frosty, foggy are the words that I use to describe this Canberra winter morning. It's, you know, we're in the minuses at the moment and only heading for a top of 13 degrees today. Is this a bad time to tell you that I actually fly out to Fiji tomorrow? So sorry. I gotta escape that Canberra cold. But yeah, top of 13 degrees today. Please stay safe out there on the roads. It is quite foggy. Look after yourselves, look after each other, we'll look after your ears. Steve Winwood on the way in minutes. Reef now on Mix.

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2: Watch for debris on the Monaro Highway. Citybound this morning at Hume, just before the Mugger Lane exit. Reports of a breakdown at Fadden, Erindale Drive near Ashley Drive. And another breakdown reported at Fishwick on Canberra Avenue, heading outbound just past Newcastle Street. Fog patches about once again this morning. Travel time along the Barton Highway from the border to Yass and the Hume Highway. Currently a 26-minute trip. 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

0: 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Tell us what your favourite songs were when you used to go to the clubs. I don't think that's what they called it at the time, but when you used to go out to the Private Bin or other nightclubs in the 80s and 90s, we want to hear what song got you on the D floor and other memories if you'd like to share them as well. 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
12: 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The England Academy's rejected me. 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I'm Alan Tekes, and this is the Failed Footballer Podcast. 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
15: Yuma and good morning, I'm Hayden Vassera. Have you seen missing 80-year-old Peter Lang? Peter has not been seen or heard from since 6 p.m. last night and was last seen at the Red Hill Shops wearing a navy jacket and blue jeans. Peter has dementia and may present as non-verbal if approached. Police and Peter's family hold concerns for his welfare and are requesting the public's assistance to locate him. Call 131444 if you have any information. Telstra has reportedly been hit with a second network fault that's been preventing some calls getting through to 000. The telco confirmed a secondary issue last night following yesterday's nationwide outage, which is believed to have impacted around 300 calls to emergency services. Carol Bennett from the Communications Consumer Action Network has told Nine this simply should not be happening.
16: We need to see an uplift in this system. It's urgent and it's a high priority. And certainly the chaos, the disruption we saw yesterday, nobody expects and nobody should have to experience.
15: It now costs around $710 a week to rent a house in Canberra, making us Australia's fourth most expensive capital city to rent in. That's according to Domain's latest quarterly rent report. As for unit rents, Chief Economist Dr. Nicola Powell says they're sitting at about $580 a week.
17: They've flatlined over the back-to-back quarters, but it means that Canberra is one of the more affordable capital cities in which to rent a unit. There are many other capital cities that are far higher.
15: Prime Minister Anthony Albanese and Indian Prime Minister Narendra Modi are expected to sign a landmark uranium export agreement today. The deal is expected to secure Australian uranium supplies for India's expanding nuclear sector. Mr. Modi was scheduled to arrive in Melbourne overnight ahead of the meeting with the PM today. And solar lighting has been installed at 28 of Canberra's iconic concrete bus shelters this month to help passengers feel safer. It's been rolled out at bus shelters close to our shops, schools and aged care facilities across Tuggeranong, Belconnen, Gungahlin and central Canberra.
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15: Queensland has handed the Origin Shield over to New South Wales following last night's 30-12 loss in the series decider at Suncorp Stadium. Maroons coach Billy Slater admitting it just wasn't their nights.
18: Oh, there was a fair bit of enthusiasm from our team. Fair bit of heart and, you know, we never gave up. You know, we had our chances, but, you know, we made it pretty hard on ourselves at certain times. And that probably took a fair bit of juice out of us.
15: And Raiders women's 5'8", Crystal Blackwell, says they're feeling confident ahead of their first home game of the season, facing the Warriors at GIO on Sunday.
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15: Morning frost and a thick fog to start our day today, 13 the top. Partly cloudy and 13 tomorrow, then a shower or two and 13 on Saturday. 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
2: It's Kristen and Nigel's birthday book with Cake Rice. 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
0: Well, it is Thursday, which means tomorrow is Friday, which means we get to give away a cake tomorrow for all of our birthdays that have been in the birthday book this week. Happy birthday to everyone who has celebrated. We only have one birthday in the birthday book for today. A big happy 57th birthday to Lisa from Tuggeranong. Lisa, happy birthday. We've got a message from your work friends who say that you are the kindest, most caring workmate. How good is that? I don't know if you're spending the day at work with your work friends, but if you are, enjoy your time with them. And if you're not at work, enjoy your time not at work. Happy birthday, Lisa. If you would like to get your birthday in for the birthday book, it's not too late to perhaps win a cake tomorrow, mix106.com.au. And then, yes, tomorrow morning we will give away a cake thanks to the Continental Cake Shop.

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3: Emergency crews are on scene at Dixon. There's been a crash Ant Hill Street at the corner of Gale Street. Reports coming through of a crash at Isaac's as well on Yamba Drive just near Dookie Street. Still reported debris on the Monero Highway citybound near Mugger Lane, and a breakdown reported at Throsby in the southbound lanes of Horse Park Drive as you approach the Federal Highway, Majura Parkway filling up southbound as well. Already thinking about what's for dinner? 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

0: then playing Just Great Music here on Mix 106.3 is giving away Just Great Prizes. And we are, you know, only 2 days left of giving away our best prize of the quarter, because we give them away quarterly. 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Family passes to Circus Arlo, the National Zoo and Aquarium, Go Boat, Flip Out, Cockington Green Gardens, Yarralumla PlayStation, Power Kart Raceway, and some Good Brews frozen custard vouchers in there as well. And you're not just winning one of those prizes, you are winning all of them. But you can only do that between 9 and 3. So keep your ears peeled on Mix 106.3. Well, you know, from now onwards, like, don't go anywhere. I like hanging out with you. But between 9 and 3, with Pat and with Ray and Nick this week, you can get your mitts on a school holiday survival pack.
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5: Yuma and good morning, I'm Hayden Becerra. There's new hope. Canberra's heading in the right direction with recent housing reforms. It's as the latest building stats from the ABS show, more than 1,200 homes were built in the ACT during the March quarter, up 23% on the previous quarter. While construction kicked off on over 1,400 homes, a massive 72% increase. The local property council says, while it's good news, there's still plenty of work ahead to get more homes out of the ground. Telstra is facing tens of millions of dollars in fines following yesterday's nationwide outage. It comes as the telco deals with a secondary issue that emerged late last night, which was impacting some 000 calls. Labour frontbencher Amanda Rishworth says the penalties are steep.
6: Very significant fines. We've doubled those fines. But really, we need to make sure that we get services back online. That's what Telstra needs to do.
5: Direct seasonal flights between Canberra and Coffs Harbour are back, with Link Airway flights returning in a couple of months. Canberra Airport's head of aviation, Michael Thompson, says it's great for local tourism.
7: A lot of opportunity from people from that region to come down to Canberra and go to our national attractions, enjoy our restaurants, enjoy the great things that Canberra has to offer.
5: It'll operate on Thursday and Sunday each week from September 10 through to January. Moves to help local bus users feel safer. Solar lighting has been rolled out at 28 of our iconic concrete bus shelters this month, close to shops, schools and aged care facilities. That includes bus stops across Tuggeranong, Belconnen, Gungahlin and Central Canberra. And a chance for locals to help hold the national flag that flies above Parliament House. There's a free event today to help mark 125 years of Federation, with families able to explore special areas of the building and get their hands on a democracy sausage.
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5: New South Wales has reclaimed the Origin Shield with a 2-1 series win over Queensland. The Maroons went into the match as the favourite before falling 30-12 on their home turf of Suncorp Stadium. Blue star Bradman Best telling Nine there's no better feeling.
8: This is what dreams are made of as a little kid, so I mean so much. We know how much Queensland carry on, so to come here and do it at their home ground, it doesn't get better.
5: And former Carlton coach Michael Voss believes Josh Fraser will eventually be in the race for his old job. Fraser has had an unbeaten run since taking over as Blues caretaker, but denies he intends to take on the role full-time. Vossi has told AFL 360 he thinks Carlton will go through candidates first before circling back.
9: It'll be more at the back end, certainly won't be at the front end. So I think they'll push that out as far as they possibly can.
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5: Some morning frost and a thick fog to start our day today. 13 the top. Partly cloudy and 13 tomorrow, then a shower or two and 13 on Saturday. 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
10: Now, it's around about this time that Kristen and Nige ask you to call in for the $1,000 minute, but in their absence, oh, by the way, the Kristen and Nige show is away, it's Hayley in for them. I have one question to ask you today, one question only, and it's a pretty simple question. Is the quiz going to be on today? No, it's not. They've taken the keys to the prize cupboard, they've taken them away. So I don't have access to the money that Rick's trees pop up every single day for the $1,000 minute. But trust me, the quiz will return. I've been doing a lot of work on the quiz and it will return when the Kristen and Nige show returns Monday, July 20. but returning right now, Just Great Music. Katrina and the Waves up in minutes. It's The Commitments now, though, on Me.

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2: At Dixon, all lanes have reopened on Anthill Street at the corner of Gale Street after an earlier crash. There was a crash at the Isaacs as well on Yamba Drive near Dookie Street. Lanes have reopened. The car is now in the breakdown lane. Breakdown reported at Hume. It's on the Monero Highway in the southbound off-ramp to join Lanyon Drive. Also getting reports of debris on Southern Cross Drive at Latham. It's in the citybound lanes just before Stark Street. Have you heard? 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

0: Hey there, it's Hayley in for Kristen and Nige this morning on Canberra's Mix 106.3. The Kristen and Nige show returns Monday, July 20. So just about a week to go until the guys are back. I'm very excited for them to return because it's been lonely in here. It actually hasn't been that lonely though, to be honest, because I've had you and I've had just great music to keep me company. More music on the way in just a tick with Deb Harry and Tom Petty and the Heartbreakers. We got to get to news and weather first though. Don't go anywhere.
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9: Yuma and good morning, I'm Hayden Vissera. Have you seen missing 80-year-old Peter Lang? Peter has not been seen or heard from since 6 p.m. last night and was last seen at the Red Hill Shops wearing a navy jacket and blue jeans. Peter has dementia and may present as non-verbal if approached. Police and Peter's family hold concerns for his welfare and are requesting the public's assistance to locate him. Call 131444 if you have any information. The federal government says it's had no reports of any deaths linked to yesterday's nationwide Telstra outage. A South Australian senator claims her office has received reports that someone died because they couldn't connect to 000. Communications Minister Anika Wells has told the ABC they're not aware of any incidents at this stage.
10: I have not had it reported to me that any failure to connect to 000 has contributed to an adverse outcome. That's the update I have for your listeners overnight.
9: Canberra house rents have risen by $10 to a record high of $710 a week, according to Domain's latest quarterly rent reports. Chief Economist Dr. Nicola Powell says it's quite middle of the road compared to other capital cities.
11: Canberra technically is the fourth most expensive in which to rent a house, but is certainly not up there with the likes of Sydney.
9: As for units here, they remain unchanged at about $580 a week. Moves to help local bus users feel safer. Solar lighting is being rolled out at 28 of our iconic concrete bus shelters this month, close to shops, schools and aged care facilities. That includes bus stops across Tuggeranong, Belconnen, Gungahlin and central Canberra. And Justin Bieber has been added to the World Cup Finals' first ever halftime show. The pop star has been unveiled as a co-headliner, joining an already huge lineup, including Shakira, Madonna and BTS. Now, Canberra's Fuel Watch. Make fuel prices yesterday's problem. Switch to an EV with Alliance Leasing. A litre of unleaded will set you back about $1.81, while diesel is sitting at $2.06 a litre.
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9: Raiders second rower Hudson Young has been slapped with a grade one dangerous throw charge for a tackle on Jojo Fifita in last night's Origin decider. If he takes the early guilty plea, Young could cop a fine of 7% of his match fee or 10% if he unsuccessfully challenges the citation. And Raiders women's 5'8", Crystal Blackwell, says they can't wait to hit the field for their first home game of the season, taking on the Warriors at GIO on Sunday.
12: Hopefully we can get a good crowd and I can run out to the Viking clap. It'll be awesome. Obviously, never actually ran out to it, so yeah, can't wait for that.
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9: Some morning frost and a thick fog to start our day today. 13 the top. Partly cloudy and 13 tomorrow, then a shower or two and 13 on Saturday. 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
0: Well, good morning to you. If you're just joining us for the very first time this morning, maybe you had a bit of a sleep in because you had a late night watching the Origin decider last night. Up the Blues, by the way, or something. I don't care. I'm sorry. I don't care. I'm not from New South Wales and I'm not from Queensland. I was born in South Australia and all of my family is originally from Victoria. So, congratulations if your team won, commiserations if they lost. But I have something that's going to bring us all together, and it's just great music, of course. Tom Petty and the Heartbreakers up in minutes. The perfect amount of time to hear from Deb Harry on Mix.

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2: A slow Monero Highway city-bound through the portable traffic lights at the Lanyon Drive interchange. There's still a breakdown reported on the Monero southbound off-ramp to join Lanyon Drive as well. We have a car sidelined after a crash at Isaac's on Yamba Drive just near Dookie Street. There's a couple of breakdowns at Garran on Hindmarsh Drive heading east just past Yamba Drive. Still looking good north and southbound over the Commonwealth Avenue Bridge. Have you heard? The IKEA sale is on now. 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

0: Now, if this were a regular day when the Kristen and Knight show was on Mix 106.3, they would be asking you to call in for the kids' $100 minute. Thank you, by the way, to the team at Canberra Centre for ponying up the money every single day for the kids' quiz. But with the Kristen and Knight show away, by the way, they're returning Monday, July 20, not long to go now. Don't think that we don't have anything for the kids up for grabs, because we've got our school holiday survival packs coming your way after 9 o'clock. And that's not just for the kids, that's for the parents as well. If you want to get your mitts on family passes to Circus Arlo, the National Zoo and Aquarium, Go Boat, Flip Out, Cockington Green Gardens, Yarralumla PlayStation, Power Cut Raceway, and some Goodberry's frozen custard vouchers, well, you got to be tuning in between 9 and 3. Pat and Raider Nick have got their hands on those and they would love to give them to you, but you can only get those here on Canberra's Mix 106.3.
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10: Yuma and good morning, I'm Hayden Becerra.
3: Two people have been treated for injuries, with one taken to hospital following a collision between a rubbish truck and passenger vehicle in Dixon earlier this morning. Cleanup operations have already begun, with the corner of Ant Hill and Gale Streets to be cleared for the community soon. Telstra is facing even more heat this morning, with a second network fault emerging overnight that was preventing people from connecting to 000. The telco says it still hasn't completely resolved that issue yet and has been carrying out welfare checks. Communications Minister Anika Wells has told the ABC people deserve to know what's gone wrong.
10: Telstra needs to account for how and why that has occurred, because Australians are right to expect that as a baseline service from their telco.
3: The local property council says there's still plenty of work ahead to get more homes built in the ACT. It says new building data from the ABS shows more than 1,200 homes were built here during the March quarter, up 23% on the previous quarter. While construction started on over 1,400 homes, a massive 72% increase. The council's Ashley Berry says while this is positive news, we need to keep up the momentum to ensure the pipeline is ready to match our population growth. The Indian Prime Minister has touched down in Melbourne ahead of talks with Anthony Albanese today. They're expected to discuss ongoing trade deal negotiations, but aren't expected to make any major breakthrough. Narendra Modi will then be celebrated at a special event at Marvel Stadium tonight, with organisers anticipating a crowd of over 20,000 people. And a boost for local tourism, with Link Airways direct seasonal flights between Canberra and Coffs Harbour returning in September. It'll operate on Thursday and Sunday each week through to January. Canberra Airport's head of aviation, Michael Thompson, says it's a popular service.
11: Each time that it's been run, demand has been really, really positive in both directions. So both with people coming into Canberra and with people going out.
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3: Blues players have started emerging from their team hotel in Brisbane after celebrating their Origin Series win into the early hours of the morning. New South Wales beating Queensland 30-12 in the decider. Blues centre Stephen Crichton says it was a great team performance.
12: I'm just really proud of the effort we put in and as a team, and we're pretty confident going into that game, and it was just pretty pleasing to get it done.
3: And Michael Voss says Carlton caretaker Josh Fraser should put his hand up for the head coaching role. The interim coach says he hasn't been asked by the club to throw his hat in the ring after Voss's departure, but the former Blues coach has told AFL 360 he thinks Josh will get the call up.
13: If I had my chips in on something, I would say that the candidates that are there right now will probably be explored. And once that has got down to the final two or three, that might be the time when Josh enters the race.
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3: Some morning frost and a thick fog to start our day today. 13 the top, partly cloudy and 13 tomorrow, then a shower or two and 13 on Saturday. 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
0: The Kristen and Knight show returns Monday, July 20. It's Hayley here in the meantime, though. And we are throwing it back to the private bin next week with private bin requests. We are asking you to help us curate the playlist so it feels like next week we are back on the D floor at the private bin, Canberra's favourite nightclub back in the 80s and 90s. 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Maybe either of these next two songs are on your list. Robert Palmer's Addicted to Love is up in about 4 minutes' time, but it's Maxi Priest right now on Mix 106.3.

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0: 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Canberra traffic.
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2: Still delays for the Monaro Highway city-bound through the ongoing work zone at Lanyon Drive. Other than that, a good run through to Fishwick. We do have a breakdown at the Woden Valley. It's on Yamba Drive northbound at Kitchener Street. It's causing delays back past Hindmarsh Drive. Still a reported breakdown at Throsby on Horse Park Drive in the southbound lanes as you approach the Federal Highway. No problems through the Glenlock Interchange and traffic moving well north and southbound over the Commonwealth Avenue Bridge. 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

0: With a top of 13 degrees today in Canberra, it is our responsibility here on Mix 106.3 to keep you warm. Keep your ears warm with the just great music you know and love from us. We've got more of it coming up after nine. And there's a bounty on our songs now, because if we repeat a song between now and 5 p.m, you could pocket $1,000. And look, Raider Nick is on this afternoon and he has the highest rate of blowing the no-repeat workday. So the opportunities for you could arise today. That's all I will say. That is coming up after nine. Let's check in with news and weather right now on Mix.
1: 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The school holidays are very much underway, which means if you're a parent, you'll probably experience something that sounds like this.
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12: Yuma and good morning, I'm Hayden Becerra. Have you seen missing 80-year-old Peter Lang? Peter has not been seen or heard from since 6 p.m. last night and was last seen at the Red Hill Shops wearing a navy jacket and blue jeans. Peter has dementia and may present as non-verbal if approached. Police and Peter's family hold concerns for his welfare and are requesting the public's assistance to locate him. There's a photo up on the ACT Policing website. Call 131444 if you have any information. Telstra says any customers having trouble getting through to 000 this morning should try calling from a different phone or wait to be connected through an alternative network. The issue has been flagged as a secondary problem after yesterday's network outage, with reports of hundreds of failed calls to emergency services. And Andrew McKellar from the Australian Chamber of Commerce and Industries told the ABC it's another example of how the telcos are losing our trust.
13: It's not just Telstra. We've seen this right across the network now, that each of the telcos has faced their own issues. We really have to have that surety of reliability of the system.
12: It now costs around $710 a week to rent a house in Canberra, making us Australia's fourth most expensive capital city to rent in. That's according to Domain's latest quarterly rent report. As for unit rents, Chief Economist Dr. Nicola Powell says they're sitting at around $580 a week.
14: They've flatlined over the back-to-back quarters, but it means that Canberra is one of the more affordable capital cities in which to rent a unit. There are many other capital cities that are far higher.
12: Australian food delivery workers could soon receive world-first minimum standards for pay and conditions, with the Fair Work Commission issuing a notice of intent and calling for submissions ahead of its final decision. If it goes ahead, the changes would take effect from the 10th of August. And solar lighting is being installed at 28 of Canberra's iconic concrete bus shelters this month to help passengers feel safer. It's been rolled out at bus shelters close to shops, schools and aged care facilities across Toggenong, Belconnen, Gungahlin and central Canberra.
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12: Blues coach Laurie Daly has given his strongest hint yet that he probably won't return to the role next year despite last night's series win. Daly has copped plenty of criticism over his selections and coaching decisions during the series. Speaking outside the team hotel this morning, Daly says he's already made the call.
15: Oh, I've got my mind made up what I want to do, so, I've enjoyed it, but, we'll see what happens.
12: And Raiders women's 5'8", Crystal Blackwell, says they're feeling confident ahead of their first home game of the season, facing the Warriors at GIO on Sunday.
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12: Some morning frost and a thick fog to start our day today, 13 the top. Partly cloudy and 13 tomorrow, then a shower or two and 13 on Saturday. 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